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Billy Idol, Rebel Yell on the Grand Strands, classic rock, Wave 104.1, Scary K on a Thursday night. That song was inspired in that. Drinking with the Stones, Billy Idol. They were drinking Rebel Yell whiskey one night, hanging out with the Rolling Stones. That's pretty cool. Here's some Journey, Love and Touch and Squeezing.

0: 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Father's Day is coming up this Sunday, so we want to see a photo with you and the dad that rocks in your life, and you'll have a chance to win two tickets in the suite at the Bank of America Stadium up in Charlotte, Saturday, July 11th, to go see AC/DC with the Pretty Reckless. 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
2: Keep in mind, we're not therapists or psychologists. 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
10: All right, let's take a look at that Wave 104 forecast. For tonight, we are looking at a chance of showers, possible thunderstorms, mostly cloudy skies, low around 78. Tomorrow morning is going to be a little more dicey. We got showers and thunderstorms going on all morning long until about midday, high near 88. Tomorrow night, chance of showers and thunderstorms before midnight, Mostly cloudy, low around 72. Slight chance of rain, not as much as earlier in the day on Friday. And for your Saturday, mostly sunny, high near 86. Let's get back into it. We got Metallica, BOC, AC/DC, Eagles. 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

0: 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They're coming to town this Saturday, Alabama Theater. Now, Mark Mattel was hand-selected by Queen's Roger Taylor and Brian May to record the vocals for Bohemian Rhapsody. 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

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How about some Van Halen? Why can't this be love? Or should we say Van Hagar? 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

0: Guns N' Roses, Sweet Child of Mine on the Grand Strands, Classic Rock, and you're home for the TNA Morning Show with Tommy and Beth, Wave 104.1, Scary K, rocking out on a Thursday night. How would you like to program the radio station? 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
4: The thing about your dad, my dad too, is that he rarely worked just 40 hours. Heck, 40 hours was a short week for him. It was more like 60 and 70 and 80 hours a week. That was because he wanted to take care of you. He wanted to make sure you didn't have to worry about whether there was food when you were hungry. He wanted the house to be warm when it was cold outside. He wanted you to have nice shoes and clothes. Basic things he might not have had when he was a kid. Instead of empty cupboards and shoes with holes in them, he wanted you to never know some of the things he did. 60, 70, 80 hours a week for years, so you could have a better life. You might have wished you could have spent more time with him. So did he. He had to sacrifice being with you so he could take care of you. He was your hero. He still is. Thank him this Father's Day. I'm Chris Cervini. 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
0: All right, let's take a look at that Wave 104 forecast for tonight. Slight chance of a pop-up shower and thunderstorm. Mostly cloudy skies, low around 78. Tomorrow morning, little different. Showers and thunderstorms likely till about midday. High near 87 tomorrow night. Chance of showers popping up. Slight chance. Mostly cloudy, low around 72. And for your Saturday, mostly sunny. High near 86. Let's get back in the morning on Stop Classic Rock. We got some Boston, Tom Petty and the Heartbreakers, Supertramp, Stones. Here's Twisted Sister. I Want to Rock. 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

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They drank all the beer in the town while they're here for the World Cup. Great videos online. Go check it out. A lot of fun. Here's Tom Petty and the Heartbreakers. Don't come around here no more.

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Here's some Aerosmith. Dude looks like a lady. Steven Tyler was inspired to write this song after going to a bar, saw a hot blonde at the end of the bar. Turned out it was Vince Neil. 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

0: 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We're an American band on the Grand Strands. 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And you're home for the TNA Morning Show with Tommy and Beth. 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Always a good time hanging out in Conway. 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
2: All right, let's take a look at that Wave 104 forecast. For tonight, slight chance of showers possible. Mostly cloudy skies, low around 78. Now, overnight, that's when the rain's going to be coming in, probably around 5-ish in the morning, all the way until about midday tomorrow afternoon. Breezy, some gusts could get up to 30 miles an hour, high near 88. Tomorrow night, slight chance of showers with a low around 72. Mostly cloudy skies. Let's get back into more nonstop classic rock. 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

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How about some Bryan Adams, Cuts Like a Knife?

0: Van Halen, Panama, off the 1984 album on the Grand Strands Classic Rock. And you're home for the TNA Morning Show with Tommy and Beth. 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And don't forget, tomorrow, join Charlie Steele and Beth Simmons from the TNA Morning Show for fun and prizes. 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
4: All right, let's take a last look at that Wave 104 forecast. For tonight, slight chance of showers, mostly cloudy skies, low around 78. Tomorrow morning, different story. Showers and thunderstorms should be here through about midday tomorrow. High near 88, very breezy. Gusts could get up to 30 miles an hour. Please be careful out there tomorrow morning. Tomorrow night, much better. Mostly cloudy skies, low around 72, slight chance of a pop-up shower. And for your Saturday, mostly sunny, high near 86. Let's get back into it. We got Pink Floyd, Tom Petty and the Heartbreakers, Zeppelin, Metallica. 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

0: Metallica, Enter Sandman on the Grand Strands, Classic Rock, and you're home for the TNA Morning Show with Tommy and Beth, Wave 104.1, Scary K, wrapping things up this Thursday evening. 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We're going to be celebrating America's 250th birthday. 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It's going to be a blast. 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

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Happy Friday. Supposed to be not too great weather today. We got some Stevie Nicks coming up right now. Let's do The Doors. People Are Strange.

0: Grand Chance Classic Rock Wave 104.1 in your home for the TNA Morning Show with Tommy and Beth. We've got a bunch of good concerts coming up for you still. We got Black Crowes, Cinderella's Tom Kiefer with the LA Guns, AC/DC, GNR, Mammoth. 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
0: Let's take a look at your Wave 10 forecast for the day. Mostly cloudy, showers in the morning, partly sunny later on in the day. More chances of showers and thunderstorms later on this afternoon. Highs in the upper 80s, chance of rain 90%. Lows in the lower 70s tonight, chance of rain 40%. Here's Queen, We Will Rock You, Grand Chance Classic Rock, Wave 104.1.

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Still haven't found what I'm looking for on the Grand Chance Classic Rock. Wave 104.1. Got Fix coming up. ZZ Top right before that. Here's Aerosmith, Sweet Emotion.

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1: Rumors spreading around in that Texas town about the shack outside the game. 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

0: 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One thing leads to another on the Grand Chance Classic Rock Wave 104.1 in your home for the TNA Morning Show with Tommy and Beth. 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Coming up, Pat Benatar, Deep Purple. 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
4: The thing about your dad, my dad too, is that he rarely worked just 40 hours. Heck, 40 hours was a short week for him. It was more like 60 and 70 and 80 hours a week. That was because he wanted to take care of you. He wanted to make sure you didn't have to worry about whether there was food when you were hungry. He wanted the house to be warm when it was cold outside. He wanted you to have nice shoes and clothes. Basic things he might not have had when he was a kid. Instead of empty cupboards and shoes with holes in them, he wanted you to never know some of the things he did. 60, 70, 80 hours a week for years, so you could have a better life. You might have wished you could have spent more time with him. So did he. He had to sacrifice being with you so he could take care of you. He was your hero. He still is. Thank him this Father's Day. I'm Chris Cervini. 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
0: Now let's take a look at your Wave 10 forecast for the day. Mostly cloudy skies all day long. Chance of showers in the morning. Partly sunny with a chance of showers in the afternoon. Highs in the upper 80s. Chance of rain 90%. Mostly cloudy tonight. Chance of showers and thunderstorms later on in the evening. Lows in the lower 70s. 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

Beatles, Let It Be on the Grand Chance Classic Rock Wave 104.1. Stick around for some Sabbath. Got Autograph coming up before that. Right now, let's do Pink Floyd, Money, off Dark Side of the Moon. Happy Friday.

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Hey, Jude. 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

0: Journey Separate Ways on the Grand Stands Classic Rock Wave 104.1. Got Quiet Riot coming up right now. George Thorogood, one bourbon, one scotch, one burr.
1: I want to tell you a story about the house went blue. 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
7: 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And he accomplished it, didn't he? 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
0: All right, let's take a look at your weather for the day. Your Wave 104 forecast is showing mostly cloudy skies and rain, most likely all day long. Chance of thunderstorms in the afternoon, highs in the upper 80s. Chance of rain, a meager 90%. Mostly cloudy tonight, more chances of showers and thunderstorms, lows in the lower 70s. Coming up, got Stevie Ray. 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

0: 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Coming up after the break, got Zeppelin, Cheap Trick, some STP. Be right back.
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0: Grand Stance Classic Rock Wave 104.1 in your home for the TNA Morning Show with Tommy and Beth. Weather is supposed to be complete trash today, and we'll get a little bit further into that after the break, along with some GNR, Bob Seger. Stick around.
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0: Hey, let's take a look at your weather for the day. Got mostly cloudy skies and rain all day long with slight chances of thunderstorms later in the afternoon. Highs in the upper 80s, chance of rain 90%. Mostly cloudy with a chance of more showers and thunderstorms later on tonight. Lows in the lower 70s. Kick it off with GNR, Patience, Grand Chance Classic, Rock Wave 104.1.

Bob Seger and the Silver Bullets. They must have been werewolf hunters. Rock and roll never forgets on the Grandstand's Classic Rock Wave 104.1. Coming up, got Nirvana, Bon Jovi. Right now, Fleetwood Mac. 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

Scorpions, Rock You Like a Hurricane on the Grand Chance Classic Rock Wave 104.1. I was reading a little bit about how the government, well, the CIA, wrote Winds of Change for Scorpions, given, you know, the stuff that was going on in Russia at the time. Of course, they deny it, but that's just what a denier would say. Here's Jethro Tull, Aqualung, Classic Rock Wave 104.1.

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0: All right, let's take a look at your Wave 104 forecast for the day. Rainy, cloudy skies all day long. Chances of thunderstorms later on this afternoon. Highs in the upper 80s. Chance of rain a mere 90%. Mostly cloudy later tonight. More chances of showers and thunderstorms. Lows in the lower 70s. 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

AC/DC gonna be with the Pretty Reckless at Bank of America Stadium, Charlotte, Saturday, July 11th. If you have not heard that already on our station 5,000 times. Coming up, George Thorogood, Journey. Here's Zeppelin, Ramble On.

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0: 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Got Billy Squier, Tom Petty, Foreigner coming up after the break. 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

0: The Grand Chance Classic Rock Wave 104.1 and your home for the TNA Morning Show with Tommy and Beth. We're doing a scavenger hunt later at Everything Under the Sun Flea Market. Charlie Steele and Beth Simmons will be out there for fun and prizes. I'll be out there too with my daughter. I'm not working. I'm enjoying the day. Scavenger hunt this Friday, June 19th. That is today, noon to 4. 16 vendors collect all signatures to qualify for grand prize drawings. 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
14: All right, let's take a look at your Wave 10 forecast for the day. Mostly cloudy skies with showers all day long. Chances of thunderstorms later on in the afternoon. Highs in the upper 80s. Chance of rain, 90%. I'm imagining it's going to rain. Mostly cloudy tonight. More chances of showers and thunderstorms. Lows in the lower 70s. Got Guess Who coming up. Let's kick it off with Pink Floyd, Wish You Were Here. 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

0: 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It is Beck. I'm taking off. I want some pizza. 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Got Poison, Who, Sabbath. 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
5: Well, good morning, everybody. It is the TNA show. Tommy and Beth back and live today. Short hiatus yesterday. And here we are again as we head into Father's Day weekend and the official beginning of summer on Sunday, which I feel like, though, already we've been in like summer for at least a few weeks now.
6: Yeah, well, kind of. I mean, we hit 90 a few times, but that's just not enough for me. It has to be consistent.
5: I just mean, well, temperature-wise, mentally, I feel like we're already, you know, waist-deep in summer anyway. And, you know, just because, like, when the kids get out of school, that's kind of where, like, summer starts for me, mentally at least.
6: Yeah, that makes sense.
5: But I guess the official start of summer is coming up on Sunday. So there we go. What do you do with that? I don't know. Does it really matter?
6: You go out and you barbecue because that's what you do on the first day of summer.
5: Child, please. I'll be doing that anyway. I'm due for a good day, man. I've been so busy. I can't go out and dedicate a couple of hours in the yard. That's my zen.
6: Yeah, that is nice. I think I may barbecue this weekend myself.
5: Oh, no.
6: With my little mini barbecue thing.
5: Make sure you warn the neighbors. Let them know what's going on. Like, hey, you use your insurance caught up? What's going to happen over here? What do you mean your mini barbecue thing?
6: Like, you know the little mini ones? It's not like a full like thing that you grill on. It's the mini ones. The little charcoal one. The mini charcoal thing.
5: Oh, like the one you'd get at like a drugstore or
6: yes.
5: something like that? Hey, whatever works, man. Whatever works.
6: I'm going to take it outside and grill some kebabs in the garage. See how that goes?
5: Ma'am, no.
6: Okay, away from the garage. No. But it's all concrete.
5: You have a square concrete garage?
6: Well, the whole thing is okay, maybe you're right. Like, I've seen other people do it. Why can't I?
5: You're talking about the concrete that is like you drive up on, but like above it is, what material would that be?
6: That's true. I've seen other people do it, vacationers.
5: I'm going to remind you of the wise words your mom said to you years ago, which you purposely did not listen to, and ask you the hypothetical question, if your friends jumped off a bridge, would you do it too?
6: Yes, they did it, and it was okay. Nothing bad happened.
5: Well, it doesn't have to be an every time thing, but like, what's the worst that could happen here?
6: Okay.
5: Embers pop up. Up, you know, float around, get wedged up there in some of that wood. The next thing you know, Myrtle Beach fire's out there, putting out Casa de la Beth.
6: Oh, gosh. You just ruined it. I had such a great plan for the weekend. I was really going to try this out.
5: I'm not discouraging you from grilling. Just please don't do it under your garage, for God's sake.
6: It's like, well, where do you do it? Under the garage? Or like, there's huge trees in front of my place. I'm like, it's a lose-lose.
5: Bro, scoot it out into the driveway. You're fine.
6: Yeah. Okay, I'll do that.
5: If you've got like a tree, that tree's a little testy too. Just, just put it out there.
6: Yeah. And you figure if you have the little top on it, it's fine. It's not going to do anything.
5: Well, once the... once the coals are lit and now they are just that coals, you're in better shape for that kind of deal. But, you know, you got to start, you know, they got to start with the fire to get the coals in the right position. Just any kind of lit fire under wood is not really a good idea.
6: Maybe I should go back to an easy bake oven.
5: No, bro. Just, no, I'm kidding. Just do that. You got to come to the house. I've got to put you under my wing and show you some of the basics. It's not hard. Mm-hmm. It's really not. It's not anything complicated, but there are steps to do that make sure it comes out perfect every time.
6: I figured there wouldn't be any embers because if I'm getting the coal, you just light the coal and it starts up like that without any lighter fluid. You've seen that, right?
5: Right, but it does initially ignite until the coals settle down.
6: So it does. Okay.
5: Yeah.
6: Oh, I didn't realize it. I thought it just like simmered up, you know, and it didn't actually flame up like, you know, normal fire.
5: There might be, I don't know. I don't use that because I don't like the chemicals that are on that coal.
6: Oh, I didn't even think about that. Okay. Yeah. So maybe that's out too.
5: You don't need that. I don't know why people make such a big deal out of cooking with charcoal. It's all I cook on. Mm-hmm. And it's so easy to do. And the biggest thing you'll hear is like, well, it takes so long. The coals are blah, blah, blah, blah, blah. No. You just light the coals first, then go do your prep. By the time your prep is done,
6: the coals are ready. Yeah,
5: you get a chimney, you know, one of those little chimney things.
6: Yeah.
5: Put your coals in the chimney, and then why people are still, it is, ladies and gentlemen, it is 2026. Why are we effing around with paper towels and lighting weird things and to get the coals going? They have tabs. Just for that purpose, it goes, you put it down, mm-hmm. you light the tab, and then you put your chimney down on top of it, and you don't have to think about anything else. You go back inside, get your prep work done, and by the time your prep work's done, you look out there, there's no more black smoke coming mm-hmm. out of the chimney. It's white heat, and your coals are ready. Lay it down on one side so you have a hot side and a cold side.
6: Yeah.
5: And then start your grilling.
6: Wait, why do you want the cold side? I don't understand that.
5: Well, you want to sear on the hot side, like, okay. right? You want to sear on the upside, brown the outsides uh-huh. of your meat or whatever, depending on what you're cooking. And then you put it over on the side without coals for convection cooking. It's basically baking it at that point.
6: Oh.
5: So that you're not burning the outside. To get the inside done.
6: Well, it's a good thing I listened to this part because I would not know how to cook it properly then.
5: And like I said, it's not complicated. It's just, you know, there are steps that if you do those steps properly, then, you know, I don't know. You know, I'd say you don't have to ever go get gas again. And there's nothing wrong with cooking on gas. Mm-hmm. I'm not knocking it. I just, I prefer charcoal cooking. I feel like it's best.
6: Yeah. I mean, might as well. You know, why get a gas grill if you don't need one?
5: Yeah, I mean, and gas grills are fine. And the argument you get, it's simpler, quote unquote. It's faster that you can just go out there, turn it on, and it's ready. But, you know, if you just light your coals first, it's ready when you're done prepping.
6: It seems like the charcoal way is cheaper, right?
5: I don't know, like a big bag of charcoal is probably 15 bucks, like a big bag or whatever. Yeah. And it lasts me... probably about, I'll say a good six grilling sessions.
6: Oh, that is
5: and
6: good.
5: Then you just get it at your, you know, at the grocery store, you're in there, get a bag of charcoal, put it in your mm-hmm. cart like you would a carton of milk.
6: Yeah, that's, you know what? That sounds like a fun weekend. Grilling and going to the beach. Yes.
5: Yeah.
6: That's what I'm doing.
5: Not that big of a deal. So yeah, we'll have fun with that, but Lord have mercy. Please don't do it. I'm glad we had this conversation.
6: I don't know. I've seen vacationers do it. So they did that when I first moved in and it was fine. It looked great.
5: Right. I mean, it's not catastrophic every time. But eventually, it is.
6: Yeah, okay.
5: It's best to avoid the potential altogether.
6: You might be right.
5: So, anyway, mm-hmm. good God. Do we have a four-day weekend? A three-day weekend? No.
6: No, because we're here for Juneteenth, remember?
5: That's right.
6: We took our day.
5: I don't know why it feels like we're heading into a holiday weekend.
6: And the funny thing is, everyone thought we were still here yesterday. I got a call yesterday. Oh, I wanted to say something. And the person says, I want to say something. And I said, oh, well, it's not open line Friday. He's like, oh, it's not? I'm like, nope, call back tomorrow. Bye.
5: Oh, from one of the best of segments.
6: Yeah.
5: Yeah. I had to zip over to Columbia yesterday for their football camp for Dill. Uh-huh. So we were out there all day yesterday, which was, you know, that's not a bad drive.
6: No, it's only 2 hours, right?
5: Two and a half, two and some change or whatever. Not bad. not bad at all. I went, there's two different ways you can get there. You can go up 501 to 95 and just like interstate it all the way over there. I did that accidentally on the way back. Much more pleasant drive than the two lane route. That's it. And they're, in terms of time, they're about the same. But in terms of miles, there's like a 20-mile difference.
6: Oh, really?
5: Yeah. So the morning time we went out like the, I say the back roadway, but, you know, two-lane highway way. And it was fine or what have you. But the but interstate driving, much easier to
6: do. And
5: it's
6: better on your gas, too.
5: Yeah. You're probably right about that. But then, you know, it added 20 miles. So is it at the end of the day? Does the math? I don't know. But anyway, yeah, but that was a good day out there. It's a really cool campus. I like their football facilities.
6: Yeah.
5: And the stadium looks bomb ass. Holy crap.
6: Is it?
5: Oh, my God. That stadium looks amazing. We rolled into town. I mean, it was almost, it's like an NFL stadium.
6: Oh, wow.
5: Yeah, it's pretty badass.
6: Well, I mean, but it probably looks similar to that of CCU Stadium, right?
5: CCU is on a smaller scale.
6: Really?
5: Yeah, a little bit of a smaller scale than CCU. Just in terms of the the rafters and the things like the bowl and all of that.
6: Wow. So
5: very, very impressive looking facilities at USC.
6: Wow. So I'm guessing that that stadium holds 50 to 100,000 people.
5: I'd have to look into that. I can only imagine that it holds more people just because they can stack them higher.
6: Wow.
5: I bet that place is humming on game day.
6: Wow. So I'm looking at the capacity of USC's stadium. Oh, it brings up LA. Go figure. Right. Which is 77,500.
5: Yeah.
6: I have to put it up South Carolina then. I don't know why it goes to USC in California right off the bat. Let's see. Still pulling up. It's still pulling up the same. No, Columbia. It's 77,559.
5: Yeah.
6: And the record attendance, October 6th of 2012. No, that's for Georgia, University of Georgia. But South Carolina is 77,559. That is huge.
5: It's every bit of an NFL crowd right there.
6: Wow. Okay. That's interesting that LA's USC is roughly the same.
5: Yeah. Anyway, so there you have it. A fun trip up to Columbia and back, and now we're here cruising into the weekend. Well, today is Open Line Friday, so we'll be taking your calls at 866-653-ROCK. If you want to email, you can. T, the word and, the letter A, show at live.com, and of course, messages on the Book of Faces. We'll take a break when we get back, the early edition of the Entertainment Report here on the TNA Show.
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6: Your Wave 104 cast cloudy all day with a high of 86. This evening, rain showers are a possibility with a low of 72. For the weekend, you will see a high of 85 and partly cloudy all weekend long.
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1: Coming up, we'll talk about Jim Carrey getting back to a movie everyone loved. But first, we're going to start out with some good news if you're a Warriors fan. Are you an Oakland, well, it's not Oakland Warriors, Golden State Warriors, but are you a big fan of the Golden State Warriors, Tommy?
2: If I'm going to pull for a basketball team, it'll be the Wizards, but
1: yeah,
2: I'm not a big basketball dude.
1: I always forget they moved out of Oakland. It's so weird.
2: Yeah, they move around a lot over there. Oakland's like, you know, they got a team one day, and then the team's gone the next day.
1: Yeah, think about it. They lost their NFL team, the Raiders. Yeah. They lost the Warriors. They lost the Oakland A's. I mean, they have nothing, and they have that huge stadium that does nothing. Such a waste.
2: Yeah, there's got to be some reason teams always flee from Oakland.
1: Well, it's not the greatest location. But well, go figure.
2: I'm sure money has a lot to do with it. And, you know, is the city getting enough or, you know, I think it's an issue on the ownership level.
1: And it's also the city probably doesn't want to put money into it.
2: Right.
1: Which
2: makes
1: sense.
2: And make more money elsewhere, which is probably why they leave.
1: Well, the Warriors recently offered LeBron James $15.1 million to play next season with them. You think he's going to take the offer?
2: I don't know. 15 doesn't sound like a lot for LeBron, but you're not getting, you know, prime LeBron either.
1: Yeah, you're not.
2: So
1: it's only one season. 15 million for a season? That's pretty decent, right?
2: Yeah, I mean, that's good.
1: Now, if he does really well, a second season could be added to the contract,
2: right,
1: according to this offer. The Warriors are trying to bring him on because they want to win one more title while Steph Curry is still in the building, which kind of makes me wonder, where's Steph Curry going? Is he retiring?
2: He's getting older.
1: He's not that old.
2: Well, I mean, he's not retired yet, but, you know, his days are shorter than they are longer.
1: Oh, man. Well, look at LeBron James. Isn't he, like, in his almost close to 50, LeBron James, at this point?
2: No.
1: Let's see.
2: He's probably low 40s.
1: He's 41. Oh my gosh, he looks way older than 41. I didn't
2: realize.
1: Is
2: it the big bushy gray beard?
1: That could be it. That could be it. So, yeah, I guess he has a few more years in him as well. Good luck to the Warriors. Maybe they'll get their, you know, star athlete on the team. But that's going to be hard for Steph Curry because Steph Curry was the centerpiece, the focal point of the Golden State Warriors. Is this going to be an issue for him that to compete for the fame?
2: No, no one's competing for fame. They're competing for a championship. And if you've got another tool like a LeBron, it's good for everybody. You know, no one wants to be like the only good guy on the team because that's got to be frustrating.
1: Well,
2: you know, if you've got another weapon in there and bring home a championship, that's what it's all about.
1: I think you're right about that, because look at Tom Brady. You said the last season he played, he was the star of the team, and he didn't have enough tools around him.
2: Right. And I don't think any athlete's goal is to be the star of somebody's team. You know, winning is what they want. And the more tools that you have for that purpose, you know, the better you are.
1: Yeah, that is very true. And you're right about having good people around you to really make a band, an entity thrive. And I bring that up because there's one band we all know and love by the name of Skid Row, who would be amazing if they reunited with Sebastian Bach, their original frontman. And yet again, Rachel Bolan, who is, you know, the guy, the founding member, the guy who started the band up, he was asked the question, will you bring on Sebastian Bach for just one last tour and you could make millions doing it? And he said, no, there's not enough money in the world to get him back on my team. There's no way he's coming back.
2: Really pissed him off.
1: I mean, would you say no to millions of dollars over a grudge? I wouldn't. I'd be like, come on back. Let's try this. We'll just do our work and go our separate ways every day.
2: Depends on the grudge, what it's all about.
1: Yeah, I guess so, right? I mean,
2: am I playing the right band? Cinderella?
1: No, Skid Row.
2: Hello.
1: Skid Row. I mean, I guess it makes sense, though. When you think about, like, grudges in rock history, another one would be, like, Pink Floyd's David Gilmour versus Roger Waters. Those two will never reunite for a tour.
2: Right.
1: And even Nick Mason, their drummer, tried to get those two back together. And they're like, nope, sorry. So, I guess grudges. Mm. But then those guys are set for life. Skid Row, they didn't make enough money in their heyday. So they could use more money.
2: Does anybody ever make enough money?
1: Pink Floyd did on their catalog.
2: Ask them, would they like some more? I'm sure the answer is yes. Enough to get back together or whatever.
1: Exactly.
2: But if they could have made more money, they would say yes.
1: That's why I think Rachel Bolan is saying no to a really great possibility. To bring Sebastian Bach on and make millions on a reunion tour, how do you say no?
2: Maybe he's makes him that miserable on the daily that it's not worth the money.
1: Well, I mean, Sebastian Bach can't be that bad of a person considering Twisted Sister took him on to front the band because Dee Snider's out.
2: I don't know either guy, so I don't know what the personality issues might be, but somebody's a dick, and it may be both of them. I don't know.
1: Well, sad story on that front. We'll never see Sebastian Bach ever with Skid Row.
2: Things change.
1: That is cemented, according to Rachel Bolan.
2: As of today.
1: Yes,
2: people change their mind, but, I mean, at this point, doesn't seem likely.
1: No. Are you a big fan of comedian Carlos Mencia, by chance?
2: I mean, he's all right.
1: Well, he was arrested yesterday. Oh, yeah. It's so sad because he was stealing from the state of California. The DA office held a press conference yesterday to announce Mencia's arrest for failing to report $8.7 million in income. They say he owes $300,000 plus in interest and penalties.
2: Wow.
1: He's facing 12 counts, 6 for his personal taxes and 6 for his business. He could face 10 years in prison. That's longer than Spike Lee, isn't it? Because Spike Lee was only in for 5, right?
2: Was Spike Lee in prison? I don't know.
1: Spike Lee? Who was the person, the actor that was arrested for?
2: You're talking about, I know you're talking about, I can't think of his name, top of my head.
1: Well, it wasn't Spike Lee. He was a director.
2: Yeah, they moved to Australia or some crap for a little bit. And yeah, I know who you're talking about.
1: I thought it was Spike Lee. It wasn't Spike Lee that had the issue?
2: I don't think it is.
1: Let me look it up to make sure. Spike Lee was on the... There's a whole list of people who were convicted of failing to pay taxes. No, Wesley Snipes.
2: Wesley Snipes. That's who I was thinking of.
1: Wesley Snipes. That's who, you were thinking of. And that's who I was thinking of. But I think Spike Lee might be on this list, too. I have to go through it. Regardless of that, Mencia is facing up to 10 years in prison at this point, and his bail set at $250,000. He'll be arraigned on Monday. The IRS is also after Mencia over a lien that they filed back in 2021, claiming he didn't pay taxes for 3 years and owes them $1.2
2: million. Wow. Holy crap.
1: How do you, what was he thinking?
2: Get that far off the rails?
1: Yeah. What was he thinking? That is not good.
2: And then, too, like, if he's in jail, he's not able to pay it back right then. So, I mean, do they want their money or not? Like, you should, do some kind of keep me out of jail tour or something.
1: You would think that would make more sense, right? Well, it looks like the Rolling Stones have revealed another song off their upcoming album, Foreign Tongues. Now, that will be released coming up very soon, July 10th, for their 25th studio album. And the song that they just released is In the Stars. I have the official music video for it.
2: All right.
1: And here it is. Hang on.
2: And commercial.
1: Oh, no. You're right. Okay. Unless you want to pull it up. Do you want to see if you can pull it up?
2: Yeah. What is it? What's the song you're trying to play? I have Rough and Twisted and In the Stars.
1: In the Stars is the recent release.
2: Sounds like a sitcom's coming on.

0: standard Stones.
1: Yeah. So
0: like they could have released this in the 80s and I would never know the difference, which, you know, good thing.
1: And so what they're trying to do is release a song every week.
0: Yeah.
1: So next week we're going to have Jealous Lover. That'll be interesting. And the band apparently vetoed the working title of a song by the name of F Your Pizza, but using the full expletive.
0: They decided
1: against it because they didn't think a radio station would play it.
0: You know, this is kind of smart in these days of, people not going out and buying the actual albums anymore. And they're coming out with, everything's coming out online, is to just trickle release it one track at a time. That way people will listen to all the tracks.
1: Yeah, that's true.
0: Well, is this one going to be better than the last one? I don't know.
1: Yeah.
0: I think that's smart.
1: Yeah, very smart on their part. And they are still considering doing a massive world tour. But that's all kind of like up to Keith Richards because he's had a health issue. So they're just waiting on him to give them the green light.
0: Uh-huh.
1: Radar Online is now reporting that Jafar Jackson, who played Michael Jackson in the Michael biopic, has been asked to play Tiger Woods in a movie all about Tiger's life and golfing.
0: Huh.
1: So you didn't watch the Michael biopic,
0: not yet.
1: Did you?
0: I plan on it at some point.
1: Because I was going to ask you, do you think he could do it? But yeah, you wouldn't know because you didn't see the movie. Now, the project is reportedly backed by Amazon at this point. A source says nobody has any doubt Jafar can pull off another great performance as a world-famous figure, but nothing is confirmed as of yet.
0: Well, much smarter people than I have decided that he's good enough, so... You know, if they're taking a chance on him, somebody believes in him.
1: It made sense for the Michael Jackson biopic because that's family.
0: Right, but you still have to be able to pull it off.
1: But is he really an actor? I thought the biopic was the first thing he'd ever acted in his life.
0: I believe you're right on that. But I believe his career path, he wants to be an actor.
1: Okay. Well,
0: he's got a movie out, so he is an actor.
1: Yeah, so I guess we'll have to wait and see if this comes to be, but it will be backed by Amazon, which tells me if it's backed by Amazon, wouldn't it go directly to streaming? Because does Amazon put anything in theaters?
0: I don't know.
1: So, well, we'll have to wait and see how that goes.
0: There's a dollar to be made, yes.
1: Yeah, that's true. And our final story, Jim Carrey is reportedly in talks to bring back The Grinch for a sequel. How the Grinch Stole Christmas sequel would be, coming back hopefully in the coming 2 to 3 years. Ron Howard would return as the director and also produce again. No word on if they'd bring back Taylor Momsen as Cindy Lou Who, but I think that would be a good idea. Show the Grinch and everyone all grown up, right?
0: Yeah, that'd be, kind of cool, I guess, yeah.
1: But at the same time, you have to consider Taylor Momsen is on the road with AC/DC, so
0: right.
1: Does she have any time for them? I don't know.
0: I learned today that, just kind of looking into this story a little bit, that the How the Grinch Stole Christmas set was still on the back lot at Universal up until just a couple of years ago, which would have been cool to go see, but they've destroyed it.
1: Oh, no. Oh, that's awful. Why would they do that? Because that was a lot of money they put into that.
0: Probably need the room.
1: Well, they could have sold it off. I mean, everything can be auctioned.
0: There were buildings outside, so.
1: Yeah, that's true. That is true. One last story I want to fit in really quick. So I was reading yesterday that someone paid $3,700 to buy 10 strands of hair from Abraham Lincoln.
0: Oh, my God. Creepy.
1: Why would anybody want his hair?
0: He's not coming back.
1: Well, you never know. Maybe that's why they're keeping it. They're like, one day we're going to make a clone of Abe. But that's it for you.
0: All right. Thank you very much, Beth. It is Open Line Friday. We'll take a break. Back with your calls at 866-653-ROCK next.
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1: Open Line Friday here on the TNA Show. Your old pals, Tommy and Beth. 866-653-ROCK. You can message us on the book Faces. 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That's 626-9283. And then we can play back your comments or whatever it is as you send them in. Father's Day coming up on Sunday. We're going to do something kind of cool. The kids are taking me up to... There's a really badass pickleball facility up in Little River that we're going to go to. It's got like pro-level courts and there's a bar and there's golf simulators and stuff. So we're going to go up there and slap the old pickleball around a little bit. So that'll be fun.
2: Wait, so are you playing against your sons on pickleball?
1: It'll be me, my daughter, and my sons. I don't know who's going to play with whom. Maybe we'll rotate around or something.
2: So they do play the sport.
1: Dylan has not played yet. But, obviously I'm not going to go in there and try to, destroy them or anything. Just get some good volleys going and see how it goes. And pickleball is a game you can pick up pretty quick. And obviously Dilly's, athletic. So he'll be able to, he'll be able to play a little bit. And, I've seen people play that have only played a couple of games and all of a sudden, they're, I don't want to say like amazing at it or anything, but they can play games now and be competitive. So it doesn't, there's not a big giant learning curve on it.
2: Okay. Well, that will be fun.
1: Yeah. Then the longer you go, you get into nuance and stuff, but keeping the ball in play is not terribly hard. But yeah, man, so that'll be fun. And then I don't know what's planned for the rest of the afternoon, but Father's Day should be pretty chill. Looking forward to that. I saw there's a thread online where a bunch of dads answered the question, what is your don't tell your mother about this moment?
2: Oh, I wonder what that would be.
1: I mean, it could be, there's a million of them. Like, things you don't want to get mom mad or whatever. Like, oh, here's, like, for instance, my dad would give me beer. I was in elementary school, and if I cut the grass and it was hot, He'd bring me a beer and he's like, hey, don't tell your mom about this, boy. So here's this fourth grader outside with a power mower drinking a beer. Not terribly smart.
2: No.
1: I mean, I enjoy the hell out of it at the moment. I thought it was like really cool. Oh, I got something cool going on, man. This beer is so good. But that was one of the don't tell your mom moment. Oh, I know another one too. So the old man, we were going to the grocery store in some, I can't remember this truck that he had. I think he had borrowed it or something. It was a pickup truck. And we were on our way back. And where we lived in Northern Virginia, it's hilly. So on the way, behind the grocery store, which is where we'd go to catch the road to get back to our neighborhood, there was like this really, the grocery store was perched on this really tall hill. Mm-hmm. And the old man was trying to F with me. And he pulled up on the curb as if he was going to go all the way down just to scare me or whatever.
2: Yeah.
1: And he got the front wheels over and he's like, oh, just kidding you, boy.
2: That's not safe.
1: Well, I ain't done yet. Then the son of a bitch couldn't get the truck in reverse. So he was preparing to have to go down that hill and told me, get out of the truck. And finally he was able to grind it back. It was a manual transmission. He was able to finally grind it back into reverse so that he could get back on.
2: Oh my God.
1: In the parking lot. He's like, don't tell your mom about this, boy.
2: Oh, that's bad.
1: Yeah. So, he almost lost his life out of his, just on his dumbassery on that day too.
2: That was pretty
1: bad. Dumbassery was legendary. Yeah. Legendary. So, and not all of them are as dramatic as that. One dude, I guess cursing is, frowned on in his particular home. He says, while building an outdoor playset for my 5-year-old, I drilled a screw completely through a board and into my shoe, barely stopping just as it broke the skin.
2: Oh my gosh.
1: He says, I dropped a string of profanity right in front of him. And we are sworn to secrecy to this day.
2: Well, and that makes sense because you can't cuss in front of your kids. You don't want them to start cussing.
1: Right. Yeah. And that is exactly what happens with kids that age. They will repeat it. And, in people that, you shouldn't repeat it in front of. And all of a sudden they wonder, the mom's like, where'd he hear that from?
2: And then he'll be like, Dad, I heard it from Dad.
1: Exactly. Then you got to hear about it.
2: Yeah.
1: No, you don't want that.
2: The only thing I was ever told not to tell my mom.

0: What you think of my new saddle, Lizard?
1: Oh yeah, swell, mate. Proper comfy.
0: Just one of the upgrades I've added to this puppy.
1: What else have you got on here?
0: New air intake filter, quick shifter, and a beefy muffler.
1: Well, that's why you ride with GEICO Motorcycle Insurance, so you can cover your custom parts and equipment. 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
0: All right, hang on tight to my love handles.
2: It feels good to ride with help. 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
3: One dad said that he confronted his 11-year-old daughter about a plastic baggie with dried plant material that he found in her desk and, you know, gave her the, you know, you read her the riot act, turned out it was just catnip. And then they said that they were going to keep that talk between themselves.
4: Oh, he lied and said it was catnip. Yeah, and she believed it? She believed it was catnip?
3: Well, no. Oh. It was don't tell the mom that conversation happened, that he jumped her case and all that stuff.
4: Oh.
3: Yeah, I don't really have any with my guys. I don't want to. You know, kind of give them the thought that, to keep things from mom just doesn't seem like right.
4: Mm-hmm.
3: Like to minimize her her role in the parenthood thing. I don't know. Maybe I'm being a dork about that, but, you know, we don't have any of those things. I have, like when she, a couple of weeks ago, Dill was coming home a little bit later than he was supposed to on one night. And we'd already gone to bed, but, you know, his curfew was like, you know, all right, just be back here at like, you know, 12 o'clock. And then, you know, 1 o'clock he comes rolling in. And so the wife was like, you know, pissed off at him and didn't want him, to go anywhere else. And then we agreed that, all right, he can go out, but he's got to come home even earlier tonight.
4: Yeah.
3: And then he left and she's like, man, if he comes in 1 minute late, he's not going anywhere for, you know, weeks, blah, blah, blah, blah. So I did text him like, hey, if you know it's good for you, your mom's paying attention. If you come home 1 minute late, this is what you got coming.
4: You gave him a heads up?
3: Yeah.
4: He's supposed to, you know, feel the wrath.
3: What is with you broads wanting people to feel wrath?
4: He was supposed, you gave him a heads up, and so he knew to come in early.
3: Well, he knew that he had to come in early. That was the rule, but he didn't know what the blowback was going to be if he didn't. So, I gave him a little heads up. Hey, man, better play right this time. So, and he came home earlier. So, but that's as far as I've gone. One dad said, my 4-year-old son randomly walked in the kitchen at 3 a.m., saw me eating ice cream. So I got him a bowl and we were, keeping it from mom that he was up on a school night. Like some kind of secret. So anyway, if you got a good one to share, like your old man, had a don't tell your mom moment, you can share that with us on our Facebook fan page or just message us on the Book of Faces and we'll get to your story. All right, got to take a break. We will be right back here on the TNA Show.
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6: Your Wave 104 forecast, cloudy all day with a high of 86. This evening, rain showers are a possibility with a low of 72. For the weekend, you will see a high of 85 and partly cloudy all weekend long.
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1: All right, Beth and Charlie Steele hitting the road today. They got the big scavenger hunt going on at Everything Under the Sun Flea Market. It happens between... Oh, you got to get out of here pretty quick after the show, huh?
2: No, because Charlie's the first one.
1: Oh, okay, I got it. So it goes on noon to 4. And the way it works is, so you go to the flea market, and there's 16 vendors, and you get a list when you get there of the vendors that you have to stop by?
2: Yes, and then you so go to everyone.
1: Yeah, so you hit those vendors, and then they check you off, and then you qualify for some really cool grand prize drawings, including AC/DC concert tickets. You've got Greg Rohl's Legacy Theater tickets, plus $100 in Rio's Brazilian Steakhouse cash. Wave 104 prize packs and swag and stuff, all kinds of cool stuff. So go up and say hey to Beth and Charlie. Charlie will be there at noon. What time are you getting there?
2: I will be, well, I don't know. I might get there a little early to help set up and then leave.
1: Whenever the F you want to, I suppose.
2: But I'll be there definitely before 1:30.
1: Okay.
2: Yeah.
1: We just all live in Beth's world. She comes and goes whenever she wants to.
2: Yes.
1: So that going on today, where, South Kings Highway, 3826 South Kings Highway here in Myrtle Beach, right next to the Big Air Trampoline Park. Oh, you guys are going to be over there in my neck of the woods almost, on the backside of Market Common. Good times. All right. So join Beth and Charlie today, starting at noon for the scavenger hunt going on at Everything Under the Sun Flea Market. I need to swing in there and check some stuff out.
2: Yeah, you should.
1: You never know what you find. You always find some gems.
2: Mm-hmm.
1: Here's one thing. Like, have you ever considered maybe potentially, I don't know, this isn't really necessarily with the smart fridge, but do you use like Instacart?
2: Oh, I've never used Instacart.
1: Do you know how it works?
2: I mean, it's just like any other online thing that you're doing to get your stuff delivered. So, yep.
1: So, like, is it specific to like Walmart or whatever, or what is Instacart? Where do the things come from with Instacart?
2: I'm pretty sure you go online to. I think you can do Instacart on Amazon too. I personally have not used any of those grocery delivery services, even though you know I wanted to, but I've never used those. I've only used like you know, food delivered in the box from HelloFresh or type of companies.
1: Got it. Yeah. I have a grocery list on my Alexa, and then I have a grocery list there in the grocery store, and it probably looks like I'm the guy who won't stop texting, but I'm really honestly going through my grocery list and checking things off. Here's if you're on the fence about using Instacart, or maybe even a smart fridge.
2: But isn't Instacart similar to that of like DoorDash delivery for your groceries as well? I mean,
1: maybe.
2: There's so many. Yeah, I mean, Instacart's just another site that does your grocery shopping for you.
1: Well, companies are now starting to spy on your Instacart usage. You know, you think that you're the only one that sees it. Like, this is your list and that it's... You know, you're the only one that knows what's going on. It's, you know, based on your needs. Well, they're selling that information to companies like Papa John's. And this seems very techie for Papa John's. I mean, they're, you know, it's a pizza place. They go out and slap pizzas together, send them out and stuff. And, you know, it is what it is. But they partnered with NBC Universal and Instacart to collect data on when various people might be out of groceries and more vulnerable to ordering a pizza. So they're watching to see trends on like when you start ordering things where like maybe you don't have food at home and this is a good day for you to order pizza.
2: And so, that's when they get you, they send you those pop-up ads and those emails and they say, hey, we know you might need a pizza tonight.
1: Right. So essentially selling your information that you just think you're the only one privy to. Basically, Instacart would say what day of the week people usually order a restock. Then in the days leading up to that day, Papa John's would serve those people pizza ads during Peacock and NBC Universal streaming content. So, the Instacart goes right. Like they're looking at your Instacart to know what ads to pop. Oh, my God. This world's too smart.
2: It's so messed up, man.
1: Insane.
2: Well, it's messed up because they're making Instacart's making profit off of us. And not just the profit they make off of us using their services, but beyond that, by selling our info. It's so ridiculous. If they're going to sell our info, they shouldn't charge us extra to use their services.
1: Right. Yeah.
2: Because they're making money off of us regardless. It makes me so mad.
1: Making money off of us, making money off of the advertisers or whatever. And, you know, at the end of the day, this situation is kind of benign, not that big of a deal. You're still in control of whether or not you want a pizza or not. And they've been kind of sneaking things in on you forever anyway. And you've probably heard, like, back in the days when the movies were first coming out, they would slip in a frame. Back when it was film, they'd slip in a frame or two of popcorn. So not enough that where you notice it, but subliminally you notice it, and all of a sudden popcorn sounds good because they're slipping in a big old thing of popcorn that looks amazing, and you're like, I'm thinking about popcorn. Maybe I want some popcorn. And then you go and get some popcorn because they snuck in an ad, a quick popcorn thing. So this isn't like getting in front of your eyeballs isn't a new thing.
2: Yeah, that's not cool.
1: The ad would even say something like, back to the Instacart thing, light on groceries or empty fridge. And then they'd have a QR code on their app or website. So if you've seen that already, that's what they're doing. They're tracking your Instacart habits to see when you might be vulnerable to ordering a pizza.
2: Yeah, that is not okay.
1: So, I mean, this in itself doesn't seem like that big of a deal. The question for me, I always ask, is what the F is next? Like, on what other level are they paying attention to my habits? Not that I even have anything to hide.
2: Mm-hmm.
1: But I do like to be anonymous and left alone and not analyzed like some ant in an ant farm in some middle schooler's room, you know?
2: Yeah, they know too much about us.
1: Right.
2: They really do. And it's just not okay. So at this point, it's almost like if you don't want to be on their radar, you just don't use online services. You limit your online usage.
1: They said, and Papa John says their goal is to be helpful to hungry customers without being too creepy.
2: Yeah, that's really creepy, Papa John. Stop doing it.
1: Yeah. I mean, like I said, this scenario here isn't terribly creepy. I mean, I get it. They have to market. They're trying to stay in business and what have you. But, like, you know, it just, I don't know. Like, if you knew it going into it, that's what it was about, that's one thing. But they're doing it without us knowing about it.
2: And then
1: the question, like, what the F is next? What else are they trying to sneak past you, get past the goalie?
2: Oh, they'll try to get anything past you.
1: 100%.
2: Because they want to make money. We're just their cash cow. That's essentially what we are.
1: Well, I mean, you know, we've been cash cows for people. I mean, billboards. I mean, we're cash cows.
2: The government.
1: That's what we are.
2: As soon as we got that number, Social Security number, they knew they were going to be making money off of us.
1: Yeah. Well, you know, with billboards, though, you know that this business is trying to entice you into coming into their business or let you know that they're there in case you have a need that, you know, they can help with at some point. It's in our face. We know it. This is kind of sneaky. In a way.
2: Yeah.
1: So what the hell else is going on?
2: It's not okay whatsoever.
1: So there you go. Papa John sneaking all up in. It's basically a business's way of sliding into your DMs. Hey, I see that your fridge needs to be filled up. I see you ain't got much food in there. Which, you know, probably what these smart fridges are going to do. I wonder how those work, by the way. Do you have to put the milk in a certain place every time for it to realize that you're out of milk?
2: I'm sure you do if you're doing it the right way. And then it probably contacts Amazon and puts it on your guest or on your grocery shopping list.
1: Joke's on them if they try to track my family's
2: grocery,
1: you know, what we need, because you never know where anything's going to be. Mm-mm. Normal house, milk would go on the top shelf up there, right? You know, the big tall shelf or what have you. Mm-hmm. And you reach right up and grab it. You know, I could go home and I would not be shocked at all if the milk was in the lettuce crisper.
2: I think the ultimate goal of the smart fridge working with Amazon was, I think at one point they wanted the delivery driver to go into your home and like put the groceries in the refrigerator for you, which does not sound very safe.
1: No, why? He didn't know where I want it. And then I got to talk to you. Then I got to make the small talk. Hey, how's it going, man?
2: But like if you've watched the early on commercials of Amazon and smart fridges, you see the guy putting the key code into the door and going inside the house and restocking the fridge.
1: Yeah,
2: that's creepy. I'm sorry. I would not let some rando do that.
1: That's a hard nope right there. No, thank you. All right, Open Line Friday, 866-653-ROCK. We have tickets to see Queen's tribute, right? Which is...
2: Yes, it is One Vision of Queen with Mark Martel, and he's going to, you know, perform this upcoming weekend, so you definitely want these tickets.
1: All right, cool. So if you want to go, be the first caller right now, 866-653-ROCK, going to play a round of What's My Age Again next. For those chances to see that show this weekend coming up here on the TNA Show.
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2: Your Wave 104 forecast, cloudy all day with a high of 86. This evening, rain showers are a possibility with a low of 72. For the weekend, you will see a high of 85 and partly cloudy all weekend long.
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1: All right, always cool stuff going on at Wave104.com, including the Dads That Rock photo contest, which will be awarded here pretty soon. 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And to register, all you do is send us and share a photo with you and the dad that rocks in your life. Very simple. Then they'll be drawing that. The drawing happens on, Monday?
2: Yeah.
1: The deadline, Monday. Deadline is Sunday to get your tickets in or your pictures in. And then they'll draw on Monday, and we'll be awarding somebody those tickets to see AC/DC in the suite, or one of them, at Bank of America Stadium in Charlotte. And again, that show coming up Saturday, July 11th. So go to wave104.com for more information and to get yourself registered for the Dads That Rock photo contest going on right now. Speaking of dads, and your dad probably had a specific pet peeve that drove him the craziest, and I'm looking at a list of people that have submitted it in a survey, and I am these things do annoy me. I will say that, and I feel like they would annoy anyone. It's not dad specific, but one of them is more egregious than the others are. Like I do bitch about leaving the lights on. There's no need to come down in the morning at 0:30 and every light downstairs is on.
2: That is so annoying. They don't pay the bill. But you know what? If you get the right light bulbs, you don't have to worry. They're energy-saving light bulbs.
1: Correct. But it's the point.
2: Yeah.
1: Like when at night, when you go upstairs for bed, like you turn the light out if you don't plan on coming back down again. But somehow that point never seems to land home.
2: Or you leave it kind of on so that you don't trip and fall when you go downstairs in the middle of the night.
1: Well, we have lamps for that, like low lamp, like, so that when you go downstairs, there's a lamp. It's not very bright, but, you can see yourself, so you're not running into things, at this point.
2: Okay.
1: Sometimes I'll go into the living room and all the lights are on, the downstairs bathroom light on, fan on, microwave open, so that light is on, pantry light on. I mean, it looks like a effing poltergeist went through downstairs.
2: And I don't think the bulb in the microwave is energy saving.
1: Probably not. Our house might be on an old Indian burial ground. Crazier things have happened. It happened to a family out in California. Their whole house at the end of the day crumbled up and went into infinity or wherever the hell it happens. I don't want that to happen to my house. There's a lot of money tied up in that damn thing.
2: Yeah.
1: Maybe it's not the kids at all. We could have a legit poltergeist, and I don't know.
2: Oh, gosh.
1: Because if you ask anybody, I didn't do it.
2: Well, it's a poltergeist then. No. So
1: clearly, no one's leaving these lights on.
2: See,
1: yet they are on.
2: But at that point, you almost need the lights that go off and on when people walk in the room.
1: Motion detectors?
2: Yes, get the motion detector.
1: But see, that's annoying too, because we have that here in our studios. And if you and I are stagnant too long or without moving, all of a sudden the light goes off and we have to start flailing to get the light turned back on. That's irritating. It's not the worst thing that could ever happen, but it's still a form of bamboo torture. It's like, wait for the light. I don't want to do that at home.
2: Yes.
1: So lights being left on, pain in the ass, definitely a dad gripe. But, I think I've just been accustomed to, I'll say it again. Sometimes I get tired of hearing myself say it. So I can only imagine, them hearing it. But damn, if you're tired enough, you'd figure you'd turn the things off.
2: You would think, right?
1: And it's not them doing it on purpose. I know what it is. They're just, their mind is not where their feet are. And they're, just not paying attention is all it is. Stealing the TV remote is one.
2: That's a hard one to deal with. And that's mainly because once you lose that TV remote, then how are you going to change the channel? How are you going to get onto all of Netflix right. and Hulu? And it just ruins everything.
1: That has happened before, and because we have Roku.
2: Yeah.
1: And, you know, somebody will lose their remote. So the answer to that is to go downstairs, get the remote for the TV downstairs, mm-hmm. reprogram it for their box, and then all of a sudden, oh no, this one's mine.
2: Oh, that's so annoying.
1: Yeah, so you're foraging around for a Roku remote, an extra one.
2: Such a pain.
1: Yeah, then you go in there and you mess around in the room, and magically two Roku remotes are in there. Still, that person is clueless.
2: I will say it's nice if you have a smart TV that, you know, connects to your cell phone, where your cell phone can be the remote. That's kind of nice.
1: We do that. I just haven't done it.
2: Oh.
1: We don't have to because we have a remote.
2: Well, worst case scenario, you got a backup.
1: Yeah. I just want to go filtering through my phone for that. I just want to pick a remote up and push a button. I don't want to have to go get into my phone, sweeping over until where the app is, open that, you know what I mean? Where you just pick up a thing and click a button.
2: Mm-hmm.
1: Doors being kept open, I could get where that'd be a pain in the ass, especially if, it's hot outside and the AC's on. Dirty dishes in the sink, especially when the dishwasher has dirty dishes in it.
2: Yes.
1: The biggest one for me, all of those are a pain in the ass, and I'm sure pretty common stories, in your house if you're a dad. But the most egregious one, almost a fighting offense, is effing with my thermostat.
2: Oh.
1: Leave it alone.
2: Oh, no.
1: You're not authorized to jack with it, because whatever the temperature is on is going to be comfortable, is comfortable for that potential scenario.
2: And what is that comfortable range?
1: It needs to be between, like, during the day, 72. 72.
2: Oh, my gosh. 72? Are you nuts?
1: You're nuts at 78, 80. Okay? You
2: know that 76 is a good compromise.
1: No, ma'am. I can tell when the thermostat says 73 without looking at it. Because you see me in here, like when I'm like, oh, it's stuffy in here. And, I'll go look at the thermostat, it's like 73. And in your case, you'd have it at 80 if you could.
2: Yeah, I would. Well, here's the thing. I mean, I don't think I'm alone in feeling like 76 is a good temperature. And the reason I bring this up is with all the people coming through for the World Cup, the number one thing that people are noticing about the U.S. is that we have AC here. Like a lot of people from the U.K. do not have AC like we do here.
1: That's a U.K. problem. Sorry. They don't put ice in water either.
2: And I got a kick out of it because two girls are like, oh my gosh, it's so cold in your buildings. How do you guys live like this?
1: We live just fine. And you would definitely not be the only person, Beth, but I will promise you this. You're in the minority at 78, 80 degrees. That's insane. Listen, if I were single, mm-hmm. okay, and I ended up, dating someone who has your thermostat preferences, it would never get to the live together phase. It would be a deal break, just as if I had walked in and you're banging like a basketball team. Like, you know what I mean? That's a deal breaker. Like you like resting thermostat at 78. That's just a no. That's a lifetime of uncomfortableness.
2: I made a compromise, 76. So it's 76 right now.
1: Ross is a better man than me.
2: And, worst case scenario, if you're really adamant about that, temperature, you get a bigger house and you have two different wings of the house and two different ACs.
1: Well, let me ask you this. What the F are we doing together? Like, you're going to be in another wing of the house and I'm going to be over here? I mean, what do? Jam myself through a wall?
2: And then you come together one night and then you go your separate ways again.
1: No. I mean, seriously. And not that a person's wrong for their preference at 78 degrees. We just don't have enough commonality to coexist.
2: No.
1: I couldn't live that way. That is a definite deal breaker.
2: I couldn't live at 72. That's insane. Like the worst I've got, like I've agreed to 73 once with Ross and it was too cold at 73.
1: But see, the thing is, Ross can only take off X amount of layers. You can put on as many as you want. Put an effing like a thing like Cartman has on, like just completely bundled up.
2: Well, the thing I don't understand, it's like, why would you want it that cold where I have to bundle up a bunch? And mainly I say this because it's not energy efficient. Your electricity is going out the window.
1: It's maintaining a temperature regardless. If the AC is on, trying to cool down to, if it's hot outside, cool down to 80 degrees, on is on,
2: but they say there are ranges that are more energy efficient, and usually it used to be like 78. I don't know if it's still 78 is the perfect place.
1: F energy. 72. I don't care.
2: 72.
1: It's got to be, you know, I could negotiate around maybe, you know, 73, 74 tops. Even that would be
2: 74 is your
1: top. If you got to have it over 74, we're not a match. I'm sorry.
2: So for maximum energy efficiency, 78
1: about that.
2: 78 is what you need to do while you're home to lower costs, further raise the temperature by 7 to 10 degrees. And they say, you know, if for sleeping conditions, you're allowed to lower it back down to 75.
1: Kiss my ass.
2: 75. But 78 when you're just roaming the home.
1: Yeah, no, that's a hard nope. I don't care about energy. When it comes to the thermostat, like I told you, like if we went into zombie times or the apocalypse or whatever, I want the missile to hit my house. I want to be dead first because I don't want to deal with specifically non-air conditioned air. That's how much it matters to me.
2: You have never lived in a place where the AC's gone out middle of summer, huh?
1: I mean, I've been in my house where we've had to have AC work done. It's miserable.
2: Oh, during summer?
1: It's miserable, Yeah, it's miserable.
2: I will say, I mean, I didn't think it was so miserable. The AC went out when I was working my last job.
1: Oh, yeah, of course.
2: And it was like 105 that day, and it wasn't that bad inside. It was only like 80-something. Mm,
1: that sounds like hell to me.
2: I still think back. I was the only person who was willing to work through it. Everyone said, I'm out of here. I'm out of here.
1: It's because your frigid soul keeps you cold, and you're constantly like a lizard looking for heat.
2: Well, I almost felt like the people I was working with, they're just trying to find a way out of there to have a day off. You know how it goes.
1: Yeah. It's like me when there's something dead in the ceiling up here and you can smell it. Like we're doing the best of the day. I can't deal with that.
2: Hey, we dealt with it once though, don't you remember?
1: With every breath smell it, that's I won't be able to think of anything else.
2: Well, it's not good for you either, because we learned that from Gene Hackman's wife who died of hantavirus, you know?
1: Right.
2: It's not good to be, you know, smelling in that carcass.
1: Anyway, what is, like, for, you know, for Father's Day, as we're thinking about things that can make father's life easier, what is, like, either your biggest pet peeve, what is the thing that drives you the craziest as a dad? Or think back on your dad. His were probably, you know, back in the old school days, you know, they were a lot more, I don't know, likely to bitch about a particular thing. Like, you know, pops will bitch about this, that, and the other thing. It's what we do. But what is the thing? For me, thermostat. Oh, my God. And if I have never experienced something so ballsy as one of the kids that comes over to, you know, spend the night or the weekend, puts his heathen fingers on my thermostat.
2: Oh,
1: and
2: my gosh. I
1: will shake a child.
2: What does he adjust it to?
1: He adjusted it down way too low.
2: Oh, my gosh. So, like, 65, huh?
1: I will snatch.
2: Oh, my gosh. I'd be so mad.
1: Up.
2: Well, get one of those locking cases so that no one can touch it. Doesn't that sound good?
1: Pretty sure I told them, because they didn't know. Of course, no one fessed up to it. You know, it was, you know, three, four of them. I said, I will rip your spine out if you touch my thermostat again.
2: Yes.
1: Anyway, so what's the biggest pet peeve that your dad had, or, you know, which one is the craziest? We'll get your answers on that coming up here on the TNA Morning Show.
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1: All right, open line Friday here on the TNA Show. 866-653-ROCK is the number. 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We have an August tournament and a December tournament. 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So local kids get to benefit from this. And we get to have a big fun day where we start the round at Azalea Sands on August 8th with live rock and roll from our buddies and Smoke and Mirrors. Then we do the round. We register for all kinds of cool prizes that are going to be given away and our very own version of Restaurant Row featuring some of our favorite restaurants in the area like Surf Dogs. Who else is going to be out
2: Magoo's.
1: There,
2: man? Magoo's will be out there.
1: Magoo's is going to be out there,
2: Voodoo
1: man.
2: Voodoo Brewing Company.
1: Yeah, Voodoo's first-time tournament Restaurant Row folks. So we're excited to have them on board.
2: And a newbie to Restaurant Row on top of that, another newbie, Sayla Spritz Wine Spritzers and Bull City Cider Works. They're going to be out there, and they are doing a little testing of some of their Chardonnay spritzes, Pinot Noir spritz, and Rosé spritzes.
1: So, nice.
2: Actually, I'm really looking forward to it. I guess they have a watermelon flavored one, so that looks good.
1: Uh-oh.
2: And a pineapple flavored one.
1: All right. Make sure Ross has got that day off. When I look around, I'm like, where the hell has Beth gone? Then find out she's been taken home for a nap.
2: Oh, gosh.
1: That was your first tournament, wasn't it?
2: Yes, that was my very first one.
1: Like, where the hell? You know, you're not the first one to do that. Back when Amanda was on the show and I looked around, where the hell? I said, man, I haven't seen her for like 2 hours. She straight up left to go get her hair done in the middle of the tournament.
2: See, I didn't do that. It wasn't for me. I was in the middle. It was more towards the end.
1: Right. Yeah. Ross had to get the butterfly net out for you, take you home. Didn't you wake up and then...
2: I think it was in the middle of the night. Yeah.
1: You thought it was the middle of the night. Ross wasn't there. So automatically he must be cheating. That's the go-to thing. I've woken up and I can't explain a thing. Ross must be cheating.
2: And in reality, he was just having a beer with you after everything was said and done because he helped you pack up.
1: Yeah. Beth was nowhere to be found.
2: Yeah.
1: So good times. You never know what kind of calamity is going to go down, but it's always a lot of fun. So sign up today if you want to play with us. We're about halfway sold out already, which is really quick because the tournament's not until August. Mm-hmm. So already about halfway full. So if you're going to sign up with us, I just got a notification something else is going on. Hang on one second.
2: Uh-oh.
1: There's going to be, hang on one second, like a car thing. Oh, from Teddy Mac at Select Sales. 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
2: Oh, wow. Okay.
1: So that's pretty cool. So they're going to do that. And if you want to help us raise a little money, by all means, let us know. 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

0: 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It's going to be a blast. All right, we'll take a break coming up this hour. The late edition of the Entertainment Report. And Beth, here's an experiment that it's a recipe for something that to most people is going to sound disgusting, but I bet you're going to like it and you'll probably want to try it.
1: Maybe.
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3: Your Wave 104 forecast, cloudy all day with a high of 86. This evening, rain showers are a possibility with a low of 72. For the weekend, you will see a high of 85 and partly cloudy all weekend long.
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2: And I'm adding some prizes. 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
1: The plot thickens.
2: Yeah, so Family Kingdom Amusement Park. 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
1: All right, good to go. 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It's going down today. Facebook fan page poll question. What was your dad's, in honor of Father's Day coming up, thinking back to your childhood, what was your dad's biggest pet peeve? I know what mine is, the biggest. I've got a few, as most dads do. But my biggest is effing with my damn thermostat. Leave it alone. You're not authorized. Is your name on the deed? I don't think so. One of my new ones is, now that I've got a driver in the house, is parking in my spot. No, I don't feel like I'm some kind of big, you know, like superstar, like it's some kind of flex or whatever. I just like my spot. I like my spot here, too.
2: Yeah, but where can he park? Because you're not allowed to park on the street, I thought. Are you allowed
1: to park on the street. Yeah. Like, even here, I like my spot. It's the spot I'm accustomed to. Now, is there a rule? No, but we largely don't. We park in the same spot and everybody goes and do I make a stink out of it? No. Am I mildly annoyed when I get here and someone's in my spot?
2: Oh my gosh, you're like that too?
1: No, like what? Like I don't favor that. I don't come in and bitch about it.
2: Remember I parked in Rick's spot? He's like, why were you in my spot? I'm like, because I have to leave quickly after the morning show. Yeah. That's why I parked there on that side of the building.
1: Did that aid your fast evacuation from the parking lot any faster than any other spot in here? Is that the designated get out of here fast spot?
2: Yes, it is.
1: Got it. I mean, I'd never bring it up. Like, if you parked in my spot, I'd be annoyed.
2: You wouldn't bring it up, though.
1: But I wouldn't bring it up. It, you know, it's not my parking lot. At home, that driveway is mine. Like, and especially that side of it.
2: And
1: when I roll around the corner, come down the street, and I see that damn Black Pearl parked in my spot, and I, the owner of the house, am parking on the street? Oh, hell no. Hell no.
2: But with the thermostat, when you say, oh, you can't touch it unless your name's on the deed, you can't do that with your wife. So how do you do that?
1: Well, I mean, clearly she's allowed her name also on the deed.
2: Exactly.
1: You know, but, you know, we are in agreement, and we've got decades of collaborating on the thermostat, and we're of the same mind. She has gotten to the point where she wants to crank it down like stupid low at nighttime, but we turn it back up to the regular, whatever it is, during the day. It's fine. A little bit on the chilly side. I feel like it's a little extra, but it's fine. It is what it is. I'm not the lord of the house.
2: Wait, how low? 65 at night?
1: No, she'll go down to like 68, 67 sometimes.
2: Oh, it's so cold.
1: Damn, whatever. You know, I will, and I will agree with her that it is, I sleep better if it's chilly in the room and I'm under covers. I like that feeling. It's very, I don't know, snug, I guess, or snuggly, or whatever the F you want to call it. Cozy. That's what it is. But anyway, but we're back at 72 during the day. That's just what it is.
2: And that's not even where it's supposed to be.
1: No, there ain't no supposed to be. At my house, supposed to be is between 70 and 70. 70 is a little much, too. I don't want to work it that hard, you know, in the summertime. 72 is a good spot.
2: Yeah, Deb from Loris actually messaged us that she and her hubby agree 72 degrees for the day, 69 to 70 at night. Yeah. I don't know how you guys do it. It's so cold. That's cold.
1: Yeah, because, you know, we don't have lizard blood, Beth, like you do. You need a heat lamp and a rock to sleep on.
2: Oh, that would be nice. That'd be very nice.
1: You could turn, like, one of your rooms into, like, your terrarium, and you go in there with your heat lamp and lay on a rock and some sawdust.
2: Yeah.
1: Get yourself a little, like, a little tray of margarita.
2: Oh,
1: and lay in your
2: what I'll do for retirement. That sounds great.
1: Go in your lizard cave. You're gonna be an annoying old lady. You're cold now all the time. My God, how do you go to restaurants?
2: I don't know. I mean, a lot of restaurants I sit outside. I say, can I go sit on your patio because it's so hot outside?
1: Because it's hot outside.
2: Yeah, that's a perfect place to eat.
1: A lot of places, you know, some places that we go to, we end up sitting at the bar a lot if it's just me and her, even for dinner, because it's just quicker. Like, you know, sit at a table. The bartender's always right there if you need something. You know what I mean? It's, I don't know. We just, you know, and we can get a drink quick if we want.
2: Yeah.
1: So when we go to dinner, that's what we do. We sit at the bar.
2: That's the way to do it.
1: But oftentimes, it's under one of the vents. So it's blasting frigid cold. So, you know, usually we have a backup sweater or something or something for her in those occasions.
2: But the other reason why you want to sit at the bar is, like, if they have any happy hour, like, menu specials, like for the food and for the drinks.
1: Yeah.
2: Some places say if you're not at the actual bar, they won't give you the happy hour prices.
1: I wouldn't know because we're always at the bar.
2: Yeah.
1: Maybe we have a problem. Maybe there's, we get a room next to you at Betty Ford.
2: Oh, shush. Hey, it's not everything in moderation, right? Everything in moderation.
1: All right. I feel like the moderation gets less moderate as time goes by. What else are people saying? The biggest pet peeves in the house.
2: Well, I thought the funniest ones come from Heather and Bruce. Heather said that her dad's biggest gripe or pet peeve of, you know, being a dad is his pet peeve, is that being a dad is a pet peeve. He doesn't want to be a dad.
1: Oh, he bounced on you?
2: Yeah.
1: Oh, that sucks.
2: And then Bruce said he is his dad's biggest pet peeve, which makes sense. Samuel said people hogging the left lane for no reason is the number one for sure.
1: Of his dad? Is his?
2: His dad.
1: Always bitched about that?
2: Yeah, people hogging the left lane for no reason.
1: Yeah. Yeah, I didn't think to roll traffic into this situation. I was, you know, thinking about at home, but, you know, if your dad, the thing your dad bitches the most about is traffic. Yeah, I get that.
2: Or Jessica, who said, if you didn't beat the dirt off your shoes before getting in his vehicle and your feet were, like, disgusting, your feet better not stink. Because, like, he'd make you take off your shoes if they were dirty and you would have to go with, you know, shoeless, which is bad.
1: I've low-key given up on my truck.
2: Really?
1: On the inside. Because zero F's are given. Like, I don't care. Somehow, especially, you know, because Brennan, the older one's not in my truck as much anymore, unless we do like a family something or other, because he's got his own truck now. So it's down to Dylan. And he is the most leave stuff behind guy, like, on the plane. Like, he'll get in the car with nothing. And somehow when he gets out, there's trash somewhere. Wait, I don't know where it comes from.
2: So was he the one who left the food in the vehicle overnight and it stunk? Was that him?
1: I don't even remember that occasion. I mean, very well likely it could have been him.
2: Oh.
1: He, like, just recently, he had gotten back. I don't know. His practice clothes were in the car and he didn't take them out. And then, you know, of course, it's hot outside now. And we get in the truck to go somewhere all together, and it just had a putrid smell. And I was like, embarrassed. I was like, why does my truck smell so bad? What's in here? I'm ashamed. I should maybe take more care of my truck. Nope. It was just his practice clothes that were piled up in the middle. And it smelled like somebody had just up and died.
2: He doesn't wash his practice clothes every day. That's gross. Yeah.
1: I mean, he has several. He doesn't have like one pair. But his pair from that day somehow got left in the car and just permeated the entire. I'm telling you, man, inside of my truck has just been absolutely gang raped. Mm-hmm. Gang raped. Like when he gets his car eventually, I'm probably going to get my truck detailed to get it back to the best I can get it back to.
2: Yeah.
1: And then it's going to be like, that's going to be my church. Nobody gets in my truck unless we're going somewhere and your ass better be clean.
2: Well, and here's the other thing. Like, it's hard to keep your carpets and your vehicle clean because regardless of where you are, your feet are touching the ground and you're bringing in whatever's on the ground into your vehicle. I have all this sand in my car. I'm like, I never take my car to the beach. Why do I have all this sand in my car?
1: Would you like me to tell you how the sand gets in your car?
2: Yes.
1: Because this parking lot is covered in it.
2: Oh, is that what it is? Yeah. Where is the sand coming from?
1: I don't know, but this is the nastiest, potholiest parking lot that has ever existed. It might as well be a dirt road.
2: That's
1: where 90% of the sand in my truck is from just walking to the front door of this place back and forth.
2: I wondered about that because Ross is like, you always walk to the beach. Why is your car sandy? I'm like, I have no idea.
1: It's this place. It's this place right here. That we happen to be on the border of county and city, so half the potholes are taken care of. The other half aren't.
2: They're like, suckers.
1: It's frustrating.
2: Yeah.
1: But anyway. So keep them coming. We got some good ones there. Your dad's biggest pet peeve, thinking back on it, what did he bitch about the most as we think about dads heading into Father's Day this coming up Sunday, which is also first day of summer. How long? Take a break. The late edition of the Entertainment Report coming up next.
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2: Your Wave 104 cast cloudy all day with a high of 86. This evening, rain showers are a possibility with a low of 72. For the weekend, you will see a high of 85 and partly cloudy all weekend long.
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5: The thing about your dad, my dad too, is that he rarely worked just 40 hours. 40 hours was a short week for him. It was more like 60 and 70 and 80 hours a week. That was because he wanted to take care of you. He wanted to make sure you didn't have to worry about whether there was food when you were hungry. He wanted the house to be warm when it was cold outside. He wanted you to have nice shoes and clothes. Basic things he might not have had when he was a kid. Instead of empty cupboards and shoes with holes in them, he wanted you to never know some of the things he did. 60, 70, 80 hours a week for years. So you could have a better life. You might have wished you could have spent more time with him. So did he. He had to sacrifice being with you so he could take care of you. He was your hero. He still is. Thank him this Father's Day. I'm Chris Cervini. 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
1: Coming up, we will talk about what movie is coming back to theaters in the near future. But we are going to start out with the news of what happened overseas. Since you didn't hear my report yesterday, Tommy, I thought I'd throw this in. I can't believe it, but someone pulled a Skywheel trick in the UK.
2: You know, you mean like got busy in the Skywheel and their version of it?
1: Not in the eye, but in a Ferris wheel that they have every year at the Download Festival. And police are currently investigating.
2: She was just downloading something.
1: Exactly. Well, I guess, you know, they did it right before Guns N' Roses was about to hit stage, right? Mm-hmm. So everyone was looking up. And mind you, I guess it's glass floors on every little basket so you can see it fully. And crowd goers are like, yeah, you know, we got a performance we never expected. It was very visible and obvious what they did. Now, even though police are investigating, they haven't said whether or not these people will go to jail for this. Most likely they won't. It's just going to be a good old friendly time that they had out there.
2: Let's do a quick examination of life experience. Okay. You and Ross are in this Ferris wheel, glass thing, whatever. And Ross propositions you for a little something fun.
1: Okay.
2: Do you comply or do you go, oh my God, no, that's gross.
1: I might consider if it's a bucket list item, I might. But like, you,
2: whose bucket list, yours or his?
1: Either. I might consider.
2: Because I'm going to have the things on my bucket list if that's what's going to push the needle a little bit more.
1: No. Okay. So I will say this right now. And if Ross is listening, if he says he'll go to EDC in Las Vegas in May, because I see tickets up for sale for that, which I really want to go to.
2: And yeah.
1: I'll do it there on their little Ferris wheel. Because he refuses to go. He said, I don't want to go to an EDM show. We're not kids. And I'm like, oh my gosh, it's going to be so much fun. Have you seen the videos for EDC in Vegas? They have fireworks and lights and it's just a crazy time.
2: Yeah. He might look silly there, but you, like, girls would be just fine.
1: Yeah, I could fit in anywhere. He could fit in if he wanted
2: as
1: to.
2: As a dude, you, like, if you're, you know, of any age and you go to a show where younger girls are, you look like you're trying to be creepy and you want to bang one of them.
1: Even though you're with a woman, it's still, like, an issue?
2: Maybe. And, I mean, are you guys going to be tied at the hip?
1: No, not
2: the because you're going to be wanting to go out there and doing your finger guns and all
1: yes!
2: whatever the hell it is.
1: Yes!
2: Ross? Ross is going to be standing there by himself. He might as well have like a long jacket on with a van parked out front ready to abduct somebody. I get why you didn't want to go.
1: Oh, but it'd be so much fun.
2: Now, on the flip side of that, wife and I are in a Ferris wheel, whatever the hell it is. I don't care if it's the bathroom right here at work. And she's like, hey, you know what I'd really like to do to you? I'd be like, let's go.
1: Even though you could get arrested for this, let's say it's guaranteed you'll get arrested.
2: That's half the fun. Getting down where you ain't supposed to, really, kind of, you know.
1: Yeah, I guess so.
2: I mean, I would, like, the only way, like if there was potential for, like, kids to see or, you know, something like that, then I'd have to nope out of it. But if she texted me right now and said, hey, man, I'm going to be passing by your office around 9, got 5 minutes to meet me in your office. I got 10.
1: Mm-hmm. Well, here's the thing. If people are watching you, I mean, this. Think about this. Thousands upon thousands of people were out there and could see it.
2: Yeah.
1: I mean, the couple thought the little container was tinted. It was not tinted.
2: Oh.
1: Everything was open for the show.
2: Got it.
1: But you know what's kind of cool is the organizers of the UK Download Festival, they're not really giving police any information because they don't want the couple to get arrested, which is really cool of them.
2: Yeah, no doubt.
1: Looks like the Warriors are hoping to bring LeBron James on their team. Yeah, they offered a $15.1 million deal to have him on for next season. He hasn't agreed yet, but if he does agree, there is potential for a second season to be added. Now, keep in mind, the Warriors are hoping to win one more title while Steph Curry is still in the building, and that is why they're offering this position to LeBron James. I think it's going to be weird because LeBron James is always a star of the team, but Steph Curry is a star of the Golden State Warriors. So how's that going to work?
2: Well, it's not about stars. It's having enough weapons. Like, you know, the more talent on your team, the more likely you are to, you know, get into the playoffs and potentially a championship. And you don't want a one-star team.
1: And, you know, Steph Curry is the highest paid player in the NBA, earning $62.6
2: million. Damn.
1: I wonder what his yearly contract looks like. It can't be that much. Well,
2: can't be that much.
1: Let's see. I'm trying to find for a year.
2: It's good. It's good work if you can get it.
1: But yeah, no, I mean, that's pretty good. So we'll have to, if he's getting paid $62 million and they're only offering LeBron $15 million, I don't know if LeBron's going to say yay to that.
2: For a one-year deal? Steph Curry might be on a multi-year deal.
1: Yeah, you're probably right about that.
2: And then, you know, the 15, and if they added in incentives, that quickly gets higher and higher.
1: Yeah, I still can't see what they pay him per year, so oh well. Moving on, though, Carlos Mencia was paid quite a bit while he was working in California doing his TV show and acting for other things, to the point where he decided it was a good idea to not pay his taxes to the state of California. And now the DA's office held a press conference yesterday announcing that Carlos Mencia was arrested for failing to report $8.7 million in income. They say he owes $300,000 plus interest and penalties. And at this point, I mean, he's facing some big issues. He's facing 12 counts, 6 for personal taxes, 6 for his business. He could face 10 years in prison. His bail was set at $250,000, and he will be arraigned on Monday. Now, the IRS is also after Mencia for a lien they filed back in 2021. They say that he didn't pay his taxes for 3 years, and he owes them $1.2 million. Mm. So here it is. He owes $1.2 million for 3 years of unpaid taxes. He owes, you know, directly to California $300,000 plus interest and penalties, and bail at $250,000. This guy, it's breaking his bank account right now, all the things he has to pay them for.
2: Ah.
1: Very sad. Well, hopefully, you know, he'll figure that out. Radar Online just announced the news that Jafar Jackson, who played Michael Jackson in Michael's biopic, may be playing Tiger Woods in a planned movie all about the golfer. The project is reportedly backed by Amazon. Now, a source close to the project said, "Nobody has any doubt Jafar can pull it off, and we really are excited to bring him on board, but he has not signed any paperwork at this point." And it makes you wonder, will Amazon just put it on their streaming platform, or will they send it to a movie theater? They didn't state that either.
2: Will he ever play a non-controversial role?
1: That's true. Hey, that's... What would he do next? O.J. Simpson, you think?
2: That's been done and done and done.
1: Oh, they can do it again.
2: They've had so many documentaries, movies, this, that, and the other. We've seen that whole thing from inside and out.
1: That's true. But that story, I mean, they keep doing it, though. How many times have they done movies about it?
2: I don't know.
1: A lot.
2: Yeah, a bunch. Yeah.
1: Jim Carrey's going to be in a brand new movie, and a sequel to The Grinch. Yeah, How the Grinch Stole Christmas. Ron Howard announced that he's going to return and direct the film and produce again. It's so early on in figuring things out, so they don't know if they're going to bring the original cast members to the film, like Taylor Momsen, who played Cindy Lou Who.
2: Right.
1: But I think it would be a good idea if they went that route and brought on, you know, the cast from years ago and said, this is how we all aged and this is what the Grinch is up to nowadays.
2: Well, I mean, Jim Carrey would be in so much makeup, you wouldn't really be able to see his age anyway.
1: Well, I mean, they can make the Grinch look aged, right?
2: I mean, they can do whatever they want to.
1: Yeah.
2: They could put a horn in the middle of his head.
1: But keep in mind, Taylor Momsen is with the Pretty Reckless, so I don't know if she'll make time away from her busy touring schedule of opening for AC/DC to film this.
2: Maybe she'll do a cameo or something. She could be like a mom of the new Cindy Lou Who.
1: Oh, that would be nice, huh?
2: Mm-hmm.
1: Yes. And our final story. Gosh, you know, I got to tell you, these singers have to deal with so much from their fans. We hear about them having to deal with fans throwing bottles at them and other things on stage that may hit them and they get mad. Well, Olivia Rodrigo, if you know that name, she's a very famous singer. She says some of her fans tend to wear diapers at her show to keep their front row spots.
2: Ugh.
1: And she can smell it when she's performing. And she said it's the grossest thing she has to do as a performer on stage is smell the fecal matter.
2: Oh, my God.
1: People are pooping in their diapers and peeing in them and just staying there.
2: Name an artist that you would have that you would do that for. Like it could be artists living or dead. Is there a person that has or has had existed that you would stand there at the front for so long that you needed a diaper?
1: That's a hard one because there's so many good ones. I would say Ozzy, and I wouldn't feel bad doing it because he also has been known to urinate on himself on stage. You remember?
2: Allegedly.
1: Allegedly, yes. Where that's why he poured water on himself was so people didn't know he peed himself on stage.
2: Right. It's a really easy answer for me. It is nobody. Nobody.
1: Really?
2: Nobody's important enough to lose my dignity over what little dignity I have.
1: So I guess you're never going to celebrate New Year's Eve in Times Square, are you?
2: Never. Never. I don't want to deal with the crowd. I don't want to never. How do they not have porta-johns in there, by the way?
1: Yeah, that doesn't make any sense.
2: Like, it's all roped off, right? And people are in the streets. I mean, I thought legally, once you have X amount of people, you have to have porta-johns per X amount of people.
1: That's a good question. Well, I don't know. Maybe they're just afraid of losing their spot at the stage, and that's why they don't. That's why they wear the diapers and do what they do.
2: Yeah, there are zero artists from all of time that are alive, dead, whatever, that I'm going to whiz myself for.
1: Mm, not even Ozzy if they brought him back to life for a weekend.
2: I still feel a little guilty whizzing in the ocean.
1: Well, it is God's toilet, right?
2: Yeah, I mean, how many beasts out there whiz in it? Oh, it's so much worse going into the ocean.
1: I feel like the ocean is so much cleaner than a lot of the pools that you see around.
2: All right, straight honesty. You're in the ocean, like at the beach, and you're in the water with friends,
1: yes,
2: and you have to go number one. Do you A, warn them, B, move away so the stream of your whiz doesn't float past them, or C, just let her rip and everybody's swimming in your pee?
1: I'm opting for D, leaving the beach and going back to my house. I've done it before because I live so close. I just say, okay, I got to go to the bathroom. I'll be back in a few minutes.
2: But you're already in the water.
1: Yeah.
2: You get out of the water to go pee?
1: And go, I'll be back in a few minutes.
2: What's wrong with you?
1: And it's extra exercise, so it's perfect.
2: Oh, my God.
1: That's the one thing I worry about with swim-up bars, though. How many people are peeing around you?
2: Yeah, all of them. That's how many.
1: So nasty. But they do put a lot of chlorine in those pools.
2: That, I don't care. It's the point. I'm not sitting here trying to enjoy my beer, not waller in your whiz.
1: Yes.
2: I was when that dawned on me at a swim-up bar one time, it was the last time I went in.
1: Oh.
2: I'm sitting there, and I'm getting out. Going to the bathroom, like, you know, it's at a pool. You get out, go to the bathroom. It's what normal folks do. And I realize nobody at this bar has got up to go to the bathroom but me. So that means that the 8-10 people at this bar are pissing in here with me sitting right here.
1: Not necessarily, because I think to myself, I can hold my pee all day.
2: Yeah, you think to yourself that thing. But the odds of all of them thinking the same thing that you think, which normally nobody thinks how you think. Last swim bar I was ever in.
1: Really? Oh, man.
2: I have not. Nope. I want zero golden showers.
1: Mm.
2: I take that back. If you're really, really, really, really hot, All right. I might be game.
1: Okay.
2: I keyed.
1: And finally, I had to pull out this story for you.
2: Pull it out, Beth. Both inches.
1: Because it is your... It's one artist that you really love so much. Morgan Wallen.
2: Oh, my God.
1: Apple Music revealed their top 20 most streamed artists of all time, and Morgan Wallen is the only country artist on the list and number 8 overall. Do you want to know who number 2, number 1 are?
2: Please tell me.
1: And number 2, Taylor Swift. And the number 1 streamed artist of all time is something I would never expect, Drake.
2: Huh.
1: Go figure.
2: He's on everything. He's on so many songs.
1: Yeah. I can't believe I'm looking at this list and there's not one classic rock or rock artist on this list. I guess Post Malone. I guess you could call him.
2: I mean, no classic rock artist has any meaningful new songs that hit any platform first.
1: But this is most streamed songs of all time. So you would think people would still be streaming those older artists on Apple, right?
2: Well, you know how, like, when a song is new, like, everybody's listening to it at once. I mean, it's going on, you know, so many people listen to it. It's got that initial surge, and then, you know, it levels out to people listen to it every now and then. Well, all the classic rock artist guys, all their classic material that we know, has already had that surge, and then you might hear it every now and then.
1: Yeah.
2: So.
1: But even, I mean, there's some really good rock people that are up and coming. Like, Foo Fighters still puts out new music. Why aren't they on this list? Or 21 Pilots? Or where are my rock people? What the heck?
2: Well, I mean, there's a ton of rock people, obviously. But Taylor Swift is a person that not just, you know, even a rock person might like Taylor Swift. Taylor Swift person probably not going to like rock. Which is kind of one of the cool things about rock is that, you know, it's not so widespread.
1: It's not mainstream.
2: It's not mainstream. Right. That's the whole point of rock, to not be mainstream.
1: But if that's the case, Taylor Swift should have been number one. I don't know why Drake's number one. But regardless, congrats to all the top streamed artists of all time.
2: Well, Drake is Canadian. So with Canadian laws the way they are, especially when it comes to broadcasting.
1: Oh, isn't it 60% Canadian artists?
2: Something like that. So that's probably giving him a little bit of a spike. But, I mean, he's got a million songs and very popular. So.
1: Yeah, I guess so. And that is it for you.
2: Thank you so much, Beth. We'll take a break. It is Open Line Friday. We still have a pair of tickets to the Queen Tribute Show coming up this weekend. We got that. And something that's going to sound vile to us, but I guarantee Beth is going to think sounds delicious and would likely even try it today. We'll get to that coming up as well on the TNA Show.
0: 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One Vision of Queen. One Vision of Queen. Starring Mark Martel. Saturday, June 20th. One Vision of Queen at the Alabama Theater. He is the voice from the Oscar-winning film Bohemian Rhapsody.
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1: All right, now's the perfect time to get your request in for Cafe Rock, last one of the week, presented by Magoo Sports and Spirits. 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All right, Beth. For the most of us, this is going to sound disgusting. And I probably shouldn't have oversold it, because I should have just brought it up, because I feel like now you're just going to say it sounds good to you for the sake of saying.
2: Not necessarily. Depends on what it is.
1: So a lot of people abstain from drinking soda. You know, it's, you know, especially if it's not, you know, there's bad things about either version. You can go like regular soda, too much sugar. Diet soda, oh, that fake sugar. So, you know.
2: Or the zero. You know, Coke Zero, I think, has nothing.
1: Yeah, no, it still has the fake sugar in it.
2: Oh, does it?
1: Yeah. Instead of saying diet, they just say zero.
2: Mm.
1: But now, someone's invented something called Healthy Coke. And this is something you can make at your own home.
2: Okay.
1: Here's the recipe. Get a glass and some ice, obviously. Pour a splash of balsamic vinegar in the glass. Then top it off with sparkling water. And any flavor works. And apparently it tastes just like Coke.
2: Yeah.
1: Now, is that something that sounds delicious? Does it sound like something you'd be curious to try?
2: So it's zero calories? Do you know?
1: Oh, I don't know the breakdown of it all. It's balsamic vinegar, so don't people use that when...
2: You put it on your... Yeah, balsamic vinegar on your salad, yeah. But,
1: right.
2: I mean, you put a little bit of balsamic vinegar in your little seltzer water.
1: Yeah, just a splash.
2: Yeah.
1: And then you top it off, like you pour... And then the rest of the glass, you pour in a sparkling water.
2: Yeah, I think I'd be open to that. That doesn't sound bad.
1: Reviews on it are mixed. Some people like it. Others say it's the most disgusting thing on the face of the earth.
2: Well, it's just a splash. You're not putting in the whole thing.
1: All right. One lady said it didn't taste like Coke. It was more like a carbonated balsamic vinegar. And then a lot of other people said, oh, it's amazing. Brr.
2: Oh, I'd be open to trying a splash. Nothing more than that.
1: All right. Do that today.
2: I will.
1: And then report back on Monday what you think about it.
2: Okay, so it's 14 calories for the balsamic vinegar. And what type of seltzer are we talking
1: about? Any of them work.
2: Any?
1: Just seltzer water. Well, sparkling water.
2: I would get the zero calorie seltzer water. That way you're only doing 14 calories. Woo!
1: There you go.
2: That sounds great.
1: Give it a shot, Beth. All right, we've got one final tickets for the Queen Tribute Show that we're going to be giving away. So first caller right now, 866-653-ROCK. Those tickets are yours. That show is what, Saturday?
2: Let me pull up the details, but it is this upcoming weekend. It's One Vision of Queen. And the great thing about this show is Mark Martel is actually the singer. And he was picked by the band Queen to do to sing for Bohemian Rhapsody. That's how good his vocals are.
1: Wow.
2: So that show is, and my internet is so slow on my side, but I think it's either tomorrow night or tonight. I don't have it in front of me. My internet's so slow. But we'll have those details for you when you call, I promise.
1: All right, first caller, if you want them, they are yours. 866-653-ROCK. Open Line Friday continues. We'll get to your calls coming up in just a couple of minutes. And you're a woman, Beth. Did you know that you have a superpower? It may be something that you've never even considered. We'll get to that. I'll tell you what that is coming up next.
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2: Your Wave 104 cast cloudy all day with a high of 86. This evening, rain showers are a possibility with a low of 72. For the weekend, you will see a high of 85 and partly cloudy all weekend long.
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1: 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Maybe you're on a road trip like we were yesterday. I didn't want to hear myself again, so. What did I listen to? DC Sports Talk Radio on the way out.
2: Okay, that's cool.
1: And then just jammed on the way back to Columbia, from Columbia yesterday for the Gamecocks football prospect camp, which was pretty fun. Nice campus out there, man.
2: Yeah.
1: Really impressive. So, liked it out there. So, you can give us a like, give us a follow, helps us out. And you can access the TNA Morning Show without commercials or music, just the show. Right there at your fingertips with the TNA Morning Show podcast. All right, Beth, we all know women are amazing.
2: Yes,
1: women are great.
2: We are. We have it all. And superpowers.
1: You're the best.
2: Yes, we are.
1: Well, now it has been revealed that you have another superpower that perhaps you didn't realize that you had.
2: Ooh.
1: Did you know that you can tell if a man, your man, maybe any man, is having an affair just by looking at him with your magic superpowered eyeballs?
2: What? What do you see differently? I want to know.
1: They didn't say exactly what are the clues that men give away that you guys are able to ascertain.
2: That's strange.
1: But apparently, just by looking at dude, you can tell right away. Maybe the fact that he's not all slack-jawed and like jumping at your every command.
2: No, I don't think that's what it is. And I don't think it's just a look. I think it's also things
1: behavior.
2: Behavior. Here's a great example. If your man never chews gum and then all of a sudden starts chewing gum and going to work out to look good again, you're like, what's going on?
1: Chewing gum? Like, why would a dude chew gum to aid his...
2: Well, no, I'm saying these are signs. I'm saying if a guy never works out and then all of a sudden he's starting to work out and look good again and then he's never chewed gum the whole time we've known him and all of a sudden he's chewing gum... Yeah, these are questionable factors.
1: Got it. So anything, any change in behavior.
2: Major changes, yes.
1: A dude is automatically suspect of cheating.
2: Yes.
1: Got it. But that doesn't apply to you guys. Like all of a sudden, you go back to the gym. It's just, you're just going back to the gym. It's only guys.
2: Yes, that is true. Well, because we are... Okay, guys aren't pressured as much by society to look a certain way. Women are. Do you feel pressure to look a certain way, Tommy?
1: No, and has anyone told you that you need to do a thing?
2: I mean, society pressures women to look a certain way every single day. Let's see. All of the media that surrounds us, family and friends. I mean, I will say at one point, my grandmother used to say if I was too fat or too skinny... I recently went to the Bay Area. One of my friends said, oh, you're eating well in South Carolina, aren't you?
1: That is effed up. All
2: right. Well, because I used to be stick thin until I got here.
1: Well, that's kind of a dick thing to say. But especially someone that you flew across the country to see. Oh, thanks. Appreciate it.
2: It's not wrong. It's the truth. I'd rather know the truth than not.
1: And
2: it is true. I was eating really well. Those first 2 years, fried food nonstop. So it's my fault.
1: Yeah, but okay. So other than friends who blatantly tell you that you're a little broader across the beam than you used to be. What other pressures? Like you see, like you look at movies and you see the actresses and maybe they're all in shape.
2: Yeah.
1: That's your takeaway. that actress didn't stop in the middle of her scene and say, hey, Beth, with your fat ass, you need to get in the gym. No, you saw her and coveted her look and decided you wanted to get in shape. There's no pressure
2: there.
1: No,
2: there are so many. Like, think about every single day you're throwing ads your way. Oh, you know, GLP-1s, you got to do it. You want to look good.
1: No.
2: You got to do it.
1: No, GLP-1s, here's an option if you'd like to.
2: Yeah.
1: Not you must.
2: Oh my gosh. I can't get away from those ads. They're everywhere. On radio, play them.
1: They're trying to make money.
2: Like everywhere.
1: They're trying to sell them.
2: Oh, and by the way, yesterday they announced that GLP-1s help with violence. They found that people that were on GLP-1s are less violent. Hmm. Oh my gosh. Who would have guessed? It's like the cure all.
1: Who would have thunk it? Yeah. Apparently, like, some dude I know that takes some is had some, like, really bad knee problems and stuff. And, like, they were going to have to do some kind of a bone graft. And he got, you know, started on the GLP once. It was on his hand. His hands were all jacked up.
2: Yeah.
1: And after, like, a month or so on them bad boys, his hands are perfectly fine, he said. I might need to get on them bad boys just for that. Oh, and, you know. I stand to lose an LB or two.
2: Well, that's only because of the loss of weight, right? Because obviously at that point.
1: Hands.
2: Yeah, I know.
1: What's that got to do with weight?
2: Well, your hands can be inflamed because your weight.
1: Maybe. I don't know.
2: That could be a reason.
1: Not smart enough to know any of that. But but you know, just like soreness and stuff. I mean, it's supposedly like a really good thing to be on.
2: Yeah.
1: What's the downside, though?
2: Well, the downside, and we've heard of all the downsides. We've heard of Ozempic butt, Ozempic tongue, where it tastes like iron. Everything's in your, and you can't drink alcohol as much. Apparently, it makes you sick for some people. That's a side effect. Mm,
1: that's a deal breaker there. I'll just be fat.
2: Ozempic face. Your face kind of drags down when you're on Ozempic. They had Ozempic ear. You heard about that last week, right?
1: This is dumb.
2: Your earlobes kind of like drag as well.
1: Well, I mean, if you start getting these symptoms, like all of a sudden your earlobes are hanging around like Dumbo, then you can choose like, oh, I guess GLP-1s aren't for me.
2: But then how do you fix it? It's not like it's going to go back to where it
1: was. Does it not?
2: I don't think so. I don't think you stop it. And then all of a sudden, whoop, it goes back into place.
1: We may be making assumptions here. Just throwing it out there.
2: Well, I mean, who knows? But these are the side effects that they've been warning us about. And yet, every day, there's a new side effect they warn us about. Right. And then they say, oh, but it helps people be less violent. This is good news.
1: Well, remember, there are side effects to eating shrimp that affect only some people.
2: That's true.
1: And they could swell up and die just by eating shrimp. So everything's got side effects.
2: Gary said the pressure on women mostly comes from other women.
1: Well, I think it's perceived pressure.
2: Yeah.
1: Like, other than your really rude ass friend
2: who goes, no.
1: Like, hey, Beth, you fat ass.
2: No, that was a nice way of saying it. You eat well in South Carolina.
1: Which, I mean, what's the takeaway there?
2: Well, the takeaway is,
1: hey, I see that you're fat.
2: I'm not fat, but I'm definitely not as thin as I once was. That's for sure. South Carolina helped that.
1: I wouldn't say that to a friend if he got, you know, saw he gained a little weight. Like, if he referenced it, I might, like, well, you gained a couple pounds over there, whatever. You know, I would not, as soon as he gets off the plane, goes, hey, you fat piece of ass, how you doing?
2: Hey, that was the Southern way of, in a sense, that is the Southern way of saying you're overweight, is, wow, you're eating well somewhere, right?
1: You know who's quick to point out weight stuff? Is grandparents.
2: Oh,
1: Erica's grandparents are like, well, one's, you know, her grandpa is dead now, but the grandma, same thing. She will point out, like, weight, you know, like, just right off the get. And by the way, mind you, and she's thin now because she doesn't eat very much, but, you know, when she made these observations, she was not rocking no six-pack either. Like, you bet, if you're going to comment on somebody's weight, you better have a six-pack. You better, like, let's see your six-pack there.
2: That is true.
1: Richard Simmons.
2: Well, Richard Simmons never had a six-pack, did he?
1: Beth has a joke. Throwing a punchline out there, buddy.
2: I mean, he did have some nice legs, though.
1: And he was, you know, he was thin or whatever, but you probably be in shape.
2: Mm-hmm.
1: Like, if you're going to clown somebody else's weight.
2: Yeah.
1: You can't be fat and rag on somebody for being fat.
2: Yeah.
1: Like, you better, like, let's see your six-pack then.
2: Richard Simmons was always skinny, but like he wasn't what you'd expect from a fitness person.
1: He was just slender. I mean, he wasn't trying to be all kind of crazy.
2: He wasn't trying to be Arnold Schwarzenegger in his heyday.
1: Is he dead? He died, right?
2: Yeah, he died. Don't you remember?
1: I forget.
2: What was it, a fall? And at one point they thought there was this. Yeah, it's very sad.
1: But he was trying to do like everyday workout for folks. He wasn't trying to be like super gym Nazi crazy. Here I am with my 10 gallons of water on the treadmill. Like, he wasn't trying to do all that. He was trying to get people just to do regular normal exercise to keep yourself spry.
2: Yeah, he was.
1: It wasn't a clout thing for him. He was just doing, you know, trying to get people involved in activity every day.
2: Oh, and Jane Fonda used to have workout videos too.
1: Oh, yeah. Yeah, she was all over there. So TV.
2: That's how she got started, was doing workout videos? That's how she got into acting?
1: I'm not an expert or have encyclopedic knowledge on Jane Fonda. I just know that she did exercise videos. What inspired her? What led to what? You'll have to go to Wikipedia for that.
2: And she has outfits very similar to the other guy, Richard Simmons, with the like leg warmers. Yeah, yeah, total 80s.
1: Yeah, yeah. Anyway, so congratulations on your... I won't say it's the newest superpower. You probably already had it, but the discovery of it, that you're able to tell if a guy's having an affair just by looking at the dude. All right, got to take a break. It is Open Line Friday, 866-653-ROCK. We'll check in on our Facebook fan page poll question with Father's Day coming up on Sunday. What, if you remember, was your dad's biggest pet peeve? And if you're a dad, like, what is yours? Like, mine, thermostat.
2: Mm-hmm.
1: I will bug out if I come home and the thermostat is not in a respectable window of 72. Plus or minus one or two, okay.
2: If I were a dad, mine would be leaving dishes in the sink. That is my biggest pet peeve.
1: Especially when the dishwasher has dirty dishes in it. That's just effing lazy.
2: Yes. Oh, so annoying.
1: So, I mean, yeah, that annoys me too, but my main pet peeve is messing with my thermostat, especially if you don't live there. You don't go into somebody's house and start poking at their thermostat.
2: So that is weird. When a guest comes through and does that, or when a guest comes through and opens your refrigerator like they live there, I always thought that was weird too. Because you're not supposed to do that. You're supposed to ask first.
1: I mean, if it's a traveling salesman, yeah. But like, if they're there to visit, and you know, my fridge is open.
2: Yeah, I mean, for family and stuff. But like, I don't know. I think back to when I was younger. As a kid, if I went to someone's house, I was not allowed to just open their refrigerator and say, "What do you have to eat?"
1: Did they state that, or was that an assumption?
2: No, well, that was what I was always taught by my mom. You don't do that. That's disrespectful. But my friends would come to my house, open the fridge, grab things out, start making food in the kitchen. It's like, that's just weird.
1: Well, it's probably you were told that when you were a pain in the ass kid and they didn't know what you were going to be getting out of there, just to leave stuff alone.
2: Yeah.
1: Like boundaries or whatever.
2: I guess. I don't
1: know. Anyway, we'll find out some more of your answers on your dad's biggest pet peeve when we get back here on the TNA Show.
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2: Your Wave 104 cast cloudy all day with a high of 86. This evening, rain showers are a possibility with a low of 72. For the weekend, you will see a high of 85 and partly cloudy all weekend long.
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7: 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Currently along our beaches from Little River Inlet down to Merle's Inlet and 20 nautical miles out, winds are out of the southwest at 10 to 15 knots, gusting at 20 knots. The seas are 2 to 3 feet. This has been your Marine Report, brought to you by the Freedom Boat Club, where the boat is waiting.
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1: All right, Charlie and Beth heading out here for too long for the big scavenger hunt at Everything Under the Sun Flea Market. 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
1: Yep. 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Just go by and get checked off. 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Be a lot of fun. All right, our Facebook fan page poll question, with Father's Day coming up, thinking back on your dad, what was his, as you were growing up, biggest pet peeve? Dads have a lot of pet peeves. What was the one that stands out the most that really pissed him off?
2: Here's a good one from James. He was very particular about the way a layered cake slice was placed on the plate. Being right-handed, the icing had to be on the left. That way the icing would be at the fork's tip and not smudging up towards his hand.
1: Damn.
2: And he said he thinks about that every time he eats a layered cake now.
1: That is picky. Can't you just spin the plate to get the cake where in the position that you want it?
2: Yeah. You would think so, right?
1: Man, that is particular right there.
2: Yeah, that is. Or here's a good one. James said, if you put something in one spot and you use it and put it somewhere else, you've got it coming. So put it back where you got it.
1: Oh, yeah. That drives me crazy, too. Getting my tools.
2: Mm-hmm.
1: And you know, when I go to get them, they're not there. And nobody knows what happens to them. Nobody's used it. It just magically, it's that damn poltergeist that we have in the house.
2: Yeah.
1: But it'll magically show up randomly in random spots around the house or out in the garage on the floor or something.
2: Yeah.
1: Oh yeah, that gets me too, man.
2: Here's another one. Mike said driving home with a flat tire because somebody didn't get air in the tires and they used the vehicle.
1: Yeah, that would be a pet peeve I think we'd all get annoyed by.
2: Yeah, if you use someone else's car, you know, gas it up, make sure it's good, and then pass it back.
1: Yeah.
2: Or Carol said, it's the same thing as me. We both don't like stupidity, which is good. That's a good one.
1: Well, not saying you should like it. You should damn get used to it, though, because there's plenty of it out there.
2: And, you know, sometimes you can laugh at stupidity. Sometimes you got to just laugh at it.
1: I just roll my eyes because, you know, me being pissed off about it isn't going to make that person any smarter.
2: Yeah, that's true.
1: And even if that person did get smarter right then, I'm about to encounter another idiot in 5 minutes somehow somewhere.
2: Mm-hmm.
1: So, you know, I'm not letting that dictate my mood.
2: Steven said apparently his dad's biggest pet peeve is going to get milk because he left and never came back after.
1: Yeah. What's that say about you, guy? Were you that big of a pain in the ass kid?
2: Oh, man.
1: Your dad noped out of there?
2: No.
1: Anyway, all right, some good answers there, man. Let us know what it was, the pet peeve that drove your dad crazy, as we remember cranky dads with Father's Day coming up here on Sunday. All right, we'll be right back with more of your answers here on the TNA Show.
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0: Did we bring this up the other day about the Chick-fil-A story about how they're no longer the top fast food thing?
1: We didn't bring it up. And that's crazy that they're not number one, because they were number one like 3 years in a row.
0: It's been like 11 years straight. I didn't realize that.
1: Oh, is it? It's been 11?
0: Yeah. They've been as the number one fast food place, and they've been knocked off the top spot in a major customer satisfaction survey.
1: Yeah, I guess I only remember the past 3 years of them being at the top. I didn't realize it was that long.
0: Any idea who the new number one in customer satisfaction is?
1: I do know what the number one is, so you let me know.
0: Yeah, Jersey Mike's, surprisingly.
1: Yeah. I mean, I've never been to Jersey Mike's, so I've
0: never... You've never had Jersey Mike's?
1: I've never had Jersey
0: Mike's. What the F?
1: You said you're a huge Subway fan. They're better than Subway?
0: I'm not dealing in betters here. I mean, some days I feel like Subway, some days I feel like Jersey Mike's. Oh, my God, bro.
1: Oh, Subway is on this list. They're farther down on the list.
0: Yeah. I mean, you know, because Subway depends on who the person is and, you know, whether or not they, you know... You know, you're having a good experience here. Jersey Mike's is the same. I mean, the thing is it's simple at Jersey Mike's. So it's a lot less easy to F it up.
1: I don't understand, though. Jersey Mike's, isn't it very, like, they're both sandwiches. What makes one sandwich better than the other?
0: Well, I mean, no two sandwiches are alike. I mean, for one, the bread's different.
1: I can tell you hands down, and I don't think Quiznos even exist anymore. Quiznos used to be my favorite back in the day, and the whole reason is the way they toasted the bread.
0: I cannot believe you're sitting right here telling me you've never been to Jersey Mike's. Blows me away.
1: Never been to Jersey Mike's.
0: That is insane. You've got to try that this weekend.
1: Yeah.
0: I mean, you get in and out of there pretty quick. I don't know. You know, Jersey Mike's, whole different vibe than Subway, who's a whole different vibe than Jimmy John's, which I also like. I like their style of sandwiches, too. Their bread's really good.
1: Do you pick out your stuff like Subway, Jersey Mike's, or do they just do it for you?
0: You do, but it's a lot. There are a lot less options, which, again, is, in my opinion, probably why there's such customer satisfaction, is there's fewer ways to F it up.
1: And do you get more for your money? Is that why they're top? Because I feel like that would be a reason.
0: I don't know. It just has its own. Remember, this is a customer satisfaction survey, so you can get as much as you want, as much or little as you want at Subway. But when you order at Jersey Mike's, you just tell them which way you want it, and they put it on.
1: Okay.
0: And you could probably get extra this or that. I'm not sure. I've never done that, but. You know, like Mike's Way is, you know, there's, you know, that you can do there. It's oil and vinegar and, you know, lettuce, tomato and onions and all that jazz is all there. So I don't know. But yeah, Jersey Mike's now the new customer. And it's after what's his name from Chick-fil-A died. They've started sliding on that old My Pleasure. They don't hit you with the My Pleasure as much as they used to.
1: Wait, which guy passed away from Chick-fil-A?
0: The guy who owned Chick-fil-A. The super religious guy.
1: Oh, I'll have to look that up. I didn't realize.
0: I'm surprised they haven't said, you know what? We are going to open on Sunday.
1: Oh.
0: You know, because now I don't know who's running it, if it's part of a board or whatever. Because, and I don't really get the point. Maybe I'm missing it here. So you're not, Chick-fil-A is not open on Sunday for religious reasons, which means that the folks who are also religious leaving church on Sunday and going to lunch somewhere else that is working on Sunday, despite the whole not working on Sunday thing. So what are I don't get what we're trying to accomplish
1: here.
0: Well,
1: so it's still a family-owned business at this point.
0: Okay.
1: And even though, you know, the founder is no longer, it's led by the grandson of the founder, Andrew T. Cathy.
0: Right.
1: So at this point, that's why they're still abiding by that Sunday rule.
0: Maybe it's so that their employees can have the Sunday off and less about just going somewhere in general. Could be that.
1: It could be that. I mean, think about a lot of hair salons are closed on Monday, and it's not due to religious reasons. I just want to point that out. Some businesses like to take certain days off, and that's it. They shut down. Could be a Sunday and a Monday. Could be a Monday and a Tuesday. That happens.
0: I feel like hair salons, it's up to that individual stylist because they're just renting a booth there anyway, unless they own the place.
1: If they rent the, but for a lot of major salons that are owned,
0: yeah,
1: like industry salons, I think back to several salons I used to go to back in Arizona that were owned by a company, they were always closed on Monday.
0: Oh,
1: regardless if the hairstylist wanted to come in, they weren't allowed to come in. Sunday, Mondays were their day off.
0: I will make a note of that, Beth, in case I, at some point here in the future, want to go to a hair salon.
1: On a Sunday or
0: on a Monday. I know that I shan't go on Monday. Because there's a good chance that they'll be closed.
1: By the way, there's a meme going around on Chick-fil-A right now that says, for Father's Day, I'm taking you out to dinner at Chick-fil-A. Have you seen the meme yet?
0: I haven't.
1: And it's kind of laughable because they're not open on Sunday. So I guess you're not getting a Father's Day gift.
0: I make that mistake all the time. Like on Sunday, if we're driving around, going to grab some lunch, I say, you guys just want to go to Chick-fil-A? And I'm

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1: Happy Friday. Happy Father's Day to all the dads out there. And have a great weekend to everyone else. We'll catch you back here Monday morning. We'll see you.
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2: Your Wave 104 forecast, cloudy all day with a high of 86. This evening, rain showers are a possibility with a low of 72. For the weekend, you will see a high of 85 and partly cloudy all weekend long.
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6: 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We'll have a low tide at 12:47 this afternoon, and our next high tide will be at 6:45 p.m. The sun will set at 8:26 a.m. and rise in the morning at 6:03. Currently along our beaches from Little River Inlet down to Murrells Inlet and 20 nautical miles out, winds are out of the southwest at 10 to 15 knots, gusting at 20 knots. The seas are 2 to 3 feet. This has been your Marine Report, brought to you by the Freedom Boat Club, where the boat is waiting.
7: The thing about your dad, my dad too, is that he rarely worked just 40 hours. Heck, 40 hours was a short week for him. It was more like 60 and 70 and 80 hours a week. That was because he wanted to take care of you. He wanted to make sure you didn't have to worry about whether there was food when you were hungry. He wanted the house to be warm when it was cold outside. He wanted you to have nice shoes and clothes. Basic things he might not have had when he was a kid. Instead of empty cupboards and shoes with holes in them, he wanted you to never know some of the things he did. 60, 70, 80 hours a week for years, so you could have a better life. You might have wished you could have spent more time with him. So did he. He had to sacrifice being with you so he could take care of you. He was your hero. He still is. Thank him this Father's Day. I'm Chris Cervini. 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

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Welcome to your Friday. Weekend's almost here. I am Rockin' Rick Roberts, cranking up your midday madness. Hope you enjoyed the TNA Morning Show, by the way. Still got Nirvana on the way, plus we'll take a look at your forecast. Billy Squire right now. Lonely is the Night, Wave 104.1.

0: Nirvana, the man who sold the world. Grant Strand's Classic Rock Wave 104.1. I am Rockin' Rick Roberts once again. And hey, Father's Day is coming up this Sunday. And we want to see a photo with you and the father that rocks your life. 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That's right. 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Post your photos right now through Father's Day, which is this Sunday. 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
0: 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Wave 10 forecast, we're looking at showers throughout the day, and that's mainly before 2 o'clock this afternoon. We hadn't already seen a shower this morning. Look for an 80% chance of it with a high of 87. Tonight, 40% chance of more showers and thunderstorms with mostly cloudy, low 74. And Saturday, mostly sunny and a high of 87. 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

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Should I stay or should I go? 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This next song came out in 1981 as the opening track of his Diary of a Madman album. It explores the desire to escape reality and explore the depths of the mind and imagination. Well, if that's what he was reaching for, I think Ozzy should have just dropped a hit of acid. 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

0: Tom Petty and the Heartbreakers. 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All right. 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

John Mellencamp, Small Town, Grand Strand's Classic Rock, Wave 104.1, Rockin' Rick Roberts hanging out with you. Hour number two of your Midday Madness. Still got Van Halen on the way, plus we'll take a look at that forecast. Looks like we've got some rain moving through the area. Right now, though, Zeppelin, Over the Hills and Far Away, Wave 104.1.

0: Van Halen dancing in the streets. Once again, another cover that Van Halen did. Martha and the Vandellas. I am Rick Roberts. Now, don't forget, coming up at noon, it is Cafe Rock, brought to you by Magoo Sports and Spirits. But also coming up at noon, it's a scavenger hunt at Everything Under the Sun Flea Market. 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A scavenger hunt. Once again, Everything Under the Sun Flea Market. 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
0: Wave 104 forecast. Well, we are looking at some showers today. 70% chance we've got showers out there right now. High 87. Tonight, that will decrease to a 30% chance of showers with mostly cloudy, low 73. By Saturday, mostly sunny, high 86. And Sunday, Father's Day, sunshine and a high of 87. All right, before we jump back into more nonstop classic rock, who wants to go see AC/DC with Pretty Reckless at Bank of America Stadium? Be caller number 8 right now, 843-626-WAVE, and I'll hook you up. 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

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Grand Strand's classic rock, Wave 104.1. This next song came out in 1977, blending 1950s rock and roll angst with an operatic sci-fi reimagining of the Peter Pan story. The song follows a rebellious biker who wants to escape his small town with his girlfriend, but tragically dies in a fiery motorcycle wreck before he can leave. In true cinematic fashion, the 10-minute opus mirrors a real-life chase featuring actual motorcycle engine revs, a climactic crash, and the sound of the Doom Rider's heartbeat on the bass guitar as his soul flies away. Just like a bat out of hell. Meatloaf, Wave 104.1.

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0: Join Beth and Charlie from Wave 104.1 for a scavenger hunt like no other. 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

Aerosmith, What It Takes. And that was for my boy Lee. He's texting me from the kitchen at Finn McCool's down on Restaurant Row in Myrtle Beach. There you go, Lee. 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Waccamaw Boulevard, right off of Highway 501. Be listening, because you never know. You could win that $20 gift certificate. Let's continue with more of Cafe Rock. 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
1: And that goes out to Kevin listening from Greensboro, North Carolina, and he wanted to hear some Cinderella because guess what? Tom Kiefer's coming to town tomorrow night at the House of Blues, and I'll be bringing him on stage. Come say hello to me. Shake me for Cafe Rock. 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
3: Hey, this is Charlie Steele from Wave 104.1 out here at Everything Under the Sun Flea Market here in Myrtle Beach, right off of 17 Business, right across from the State Park and next to Big Air Trampoline Park. We'll be hanging out till about 2 o'clock this afternoon. We've got a scavenger hunt going on today. Here's the deal. You come by and see us right up front, grab a sheet, visit all the 18 participating vendors, get a signature at each stop along the way, and when you complete the hunt, you're entered to win one of four great prizes, AC/DC tickets for their show up in Charlotte, also $100 Rio's gift certificate, and tickets to Greg Rolls Legacy Theater, as well as some free stuff from Wave 104.1 and a swag bag. Fun parties, you're also going to get to discover some great local shops here in Everything Under the Sun. We got places like South Carolina Honey, Dark Ink Collectibles, Nina Boutique Jewelry, Coastal Decor, and of course, Vinyl Vibes. They do custom printed t-shirts and apparel so you can design something of your own or check out what they've got here. Scavenger Hunt goes on until 4 o'clock this afternoon. I'm going to be out here until 2. Then Beth will be coming out, hanging out from 2 until 4. So come on out here and join us. Rain's kind of ended, so we're hopefully, fingers crossed, going to be in pretty good shape for the rest of the day. We're out here, Everything Under the Sun, 17 Business, right across from the State Park with Grand Grand's Classic Rock, Wave 104.1.
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1: 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We are looking at still rain today. It should start to taper off here shortly, and then we'll see a mix of sun and clouds. Look for a high around 87. Tonight, 30% chance of showers with mostly cloudy, low 73. And then Saturday, mostly sunny, high 86. And Sunday, Father's Day, sunshine, and a high of 87. Let's jump back into more of Cafe Rock. 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

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And that was for Todd, listening in North Myrtle Beach. There you go, Todd. Who wants a $20 gift certificate to Cafe Rock? Well, I've got it for you. All you got to do is be caller number 7-843-626-WAVE, 843-626-9283, and you are a winner. Right now, for Nick, listening in Carolina Forest, wanted some Detroit City Madman, Mr. Ted Nugent, Stranglehold on Cafe Rock, Classic Rock, Wave 104.1.

0: The Rolling Stones, Happy for Terry, listening in Atlanta, South Carolina. 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Stay with me. I still got more of your requests, like Kickstart My Heart. And of course, we had somebody that texted in and wanted to hear that. So we got it coming up for you, just saying. But right now, let's check in with Charlie Steele out at Everything Under the Sun Flea Market.
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2: Hey, this is Charlie Steele. You're going to find me out here today at Everything Under the Sun Flea Market. 17 business down here right across me, Myrtle Beach State Park. Come by here and join us right next to Big Air Trampoline Park. Got a scavenger hunt going on today. This is kind of cool. You can come, you go shopping, and have a little fun at the same time. We have 18 local vendors inside here that are taking part in this, like Scent and Steel Colognes, The Spoiled Pet, Coastal Carolina Comics, American Surf Shop Apparel, DK Country General Store, Vinyl Vibes, of course, part of this as well. Go by there. We'll give you a sheet right here in front. Myself and Pirate Rick. I'm going to call him Pirate Rick because Rick likes dressing up like a pirate. And he may get all excited because it's kind of like a treasure hunt in there today. So come by here, get your sheet, go around, see all the vendors, come back, and we'll get you in the ring with some great prizes, too, like AC/DC tickets for their show up in Charlotte. Also, a $100 Rio's gift certificate, tickets for the Greg Rolls Legacy Theater, and a Wave of 4.1 prize packs, too. Come on out and join us. I'm going to be out here at 2. This thing goes on to about 4 this afternoon. Beth comes in actually after 2 from the TNA Morning Show. We're out here again at Everything Under the Sun Flea Market. Look for us down here on 17 Business right across from the State Park with Grandstand's Classic Rock, Wave 104.1.
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Hour number four of your midday madness. I am Rockin' Rick Roberts. Still got the outfield on the way. Plus, we're throwing some Tom Petty, and we'll take a look at that forecast. Right now, though, how about Metallica? Nothing Else Matters. 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

0: 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We are proud to be the sponsor of Conway River Fest for a second year in a row. Last year we brought Night Ranger. What a great show that was. 28,000 people showed up. This year, even bigger, it's America's 250th birthday, and Conway River Fest is doing it up right. It's from 10 a.m. to 10 p.m., downtown historic Conway. Free family event with food, vendors, beer garden, paddle races, kids zone, golf cart parade, cornhole, Revolutionary War reenactment. And then we're going to take you back to the 80s that night. 8 o'clock that night, we bring Slaughter and Vixen. 80s hair bands going to be cranking it up. And from what I understand, there's going to be a meet and greet with the band. 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
2: That is right. Charlie Steele out here at Everything Under the Sun. Flea market here off of 17 Business, right across from the State Park, right next door to Big Air Trampoline Park, hanging out here till about 2 o'clock this afternoon, as we have a big scavenger hunt going on today. Think of it like a treasure hunt, where we've got 18 different vendors here. You go by, visit them, get the signatures, and then be eligible to win some great prizes, like AC/DC tickets or a $100 Rio's gift card, Greg Rolls Legacy Theater tickets, and a whole lot more. And you can come by. With some of the shops, you're going to discover some great little places, too. We got Nina's, and a lot of these folks are doing like specials for people coming by. Like Nina's is right now doing up to 70% off all their fine jewelry. Also got Vinyl Vibes out there. Sew and See Embroidery. Green Sea Candles. Eggman's Cards and Collectibles. And Rusty Duck Vintage Antiques. Finish all 18. Come out here. Give us your card. We'll get you in the running to win those great prizes. I'm out here till 2. Beth is coming out after that, and she'll be here till 4. That's how long the scavenger hunt goes on. We're out here at Everything Under the Sun. 17 Business down here in Myrtle Beach, right across from the State Park with Grand Strand's Classic Rock, Wave 104.1.
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17: 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How about rain today? 80% chance with a high of 87, but that should taper off by this afternoon. We will go from an 80% chance of showers and thunderstorms by tonight, a 40% chance with mostly cloudy, low 74. And Saturday, mostly sunny and high once again in the mid-80s. Billy Squire still on the way in the Steve Miller Band. 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

The Space Cowboy himself, Steve Miller Band. Fly Like an Eagle, Grand Strand's classic rock, Wave 104.1. This next song came out in 1981. It was the second single from his multi-platinum album, Don't Say No. Now, Billy Squier described the dark in the song, not as something sinister, but as a deep, sometimes brooding space representing loneliness and the challenge of living alone with your thoughts. It captures his personal introspective mental state when off the stage. Here's Billy Squier now in the dark, Wave 104.1.

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0: Pink Floyd, Run Like Hell. Grant Strand's Classic Rock Wave 104.1 coming up. We're going to be checking in with Charlie Steele. He's out at the Everything Under the Sun Flea Market for a big scavenger hunt. That's right. Get on out there. You still got time. 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
2: Hey, this is Charlie Steele out here at Everything Under the Sun here in Myrtle Beach, right next to Big Air Trampoline Park, right across 17 Business from Myrtle Beach State Park. I'm going to be out here for a few more minutes, but don't worry. The scavenger hunt keeps going on as Beth Simmons from the TNA Morning Show. She'll be out here after 2 o'clock this afternoon. Come on out here and join us. You're going to go on a little scavenger hunt, visit all 18 participants, and get your sheet signed. 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Rio gift card, Greg Rohl's Legacy Theater tickets, maybe even a Wave 104.1 swag bag. And along the way, check out some great local vendors, including Vinyl Vibes. 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I think they can print on it. Go by and see them. It's all about shopping local and discovering small businesses while having a shot at some great prizes, too. Right here at Everything Under the Sun Flea Market next to Big Air Trampoline Park, right across from the State Park. Going to be out here. I'm out here till 2, but Beth Simmons will be out here after 2. She'll be here till 4 this afternoon with the Grand Strand's Classic Rock, Wave 104.1.
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8: 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Currently along our beaches from Little River Inlet down to Merle's Inlet and 20 nautical miles out, the winds are out of the southwest at 15 to 20 knots, becoming west this afternoon. The seas are at 3 to 5 feet. This has been your Marine Report, brought to you proudly by the Freedom Boat Club, where the boat is waiting.
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Final hour of Humid Day Madness. I am Rockin' Rick Roberts. And, of course, coming up this hour, we'll check in with Beth. She's out. She's doing the big scavenger hunt. So stick around for that. Or get out there to Everything Under the Sun Flea Market and be a part of it. Right now, Boston, peace of mind. 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

0: 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Don't forget, Father's Day is coming up. And we want to see a photo with you and Dad, the dad that rocks your life. 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
0: 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Wave 104 Cast, of course, is brought to you by Mr. Sparky. We are looking at rain throughout the day, but which should taper off at any time, if it hadn't already. We'll see a high of 87. We started out with an 80% chance of showers and thunderstorms. By tonight, that will decrease to a 40% chance with mostly cloudy, low 75. And then Saturday, we're looking at plenty of sunshine, no rain, and a high of 87. Alice Cooper on the way. We'll throw in some Edgar Winter Group. Right now, Red Hot Chili Peppers, Under the Bridge, Wave 104.1.

Edgar Winter Group, Free Ride, Classic Rock Wave 104.1. Of course, that song came out in 1972, but it was not sung by the Edgar Winter Group. It was sung by Dan Hartman of Edgar Winter Group. It was written and sung by him. And while the iconic driving intro was originally meant as a standalone instrumental to showcase the band's jamming abilities, the song evolved into a spiritual and metaphorical journey. But what you really don't know is that Dan Hartman went on to become a very successful solo artist and had a big hit with I Can Dream About You. Remember that? Yeah, from the movie Streets of Fire. Right now, how about some Alice Cooper and School's Out? Wave 104.1.

0: Kansas, point of no return. That brings a whole new meaning to my dumb A of the day. And it goes out to two young college students. They were killed after being swept into the ocean by rising tides and a powerful surf while apparently napping near a popular beach in Southern California. Were they napping or were they passed out? Multiple law enforcement agencies responded to the beach to rescue two young women, later identified as 21-year-old Harishta Nair and 20-year-old Mahal Ryan, both of Fremont, California. Think about that now. I think you would know if the surf was coming in or the tide was coming in, right? Wouldn't you know that? I would think you would. But if you're going to go sleep on the beach, remember to check the tide and surf forecast first. Charlie Steele, he's on the way next.
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2: 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Now, the scavenger hunt is ending at 4, so you got to get down here as soon as you can. And when you go inside, you get to discover all the unique things that are in there from all the various vendors. Like, I met this parrot that started whistling at me, like the, you know, your pretty whistle. And I thought, gosh, I really want to take the parrot home. 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Anyways, come on down to Everything Under the Sun Flea Market, the scavenger hunt. 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I'm Beth, and I'll see you soon, Wave 104.1.
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my friends, you have made it. It is Friday, almost officially to the weekend. A lot of people head off today for the Juneteenth holiday, but a lot of people work too. So we'll kick off the weekend. Free Ride at 5 coming up less than 2 hours away. Kick off the Father's Day weekend. In honor of Father's Day weekend, we got a special 420 break coming up today, brought to you by Vape Republic. Also on the Free Ride, funny today. We got comedian Jim Jeffries talking about Father's Day. And also baseball tickets to give away today. We're going to reach Pelicans tickets for their upcoming game on June 30th. I've got those to give away later on this hour. We'll test your knowledge on baseball. Right now, getting back into it, Heart Classic Rock, Wave 104.1.

0: That is Toto, the Grand Strand's classic rock in your home for the Teenage Morning Show. Tommy and Beth, Wave 104.1. Beth out on the road this afternoon. She's at Everything Under the Sun Flea Market down there off of 17 Business, right across from the Myrtle Beach State Park. She'll be out there till about 4 this afternoon. We'll check in with her, see what's going on. Just a few, plus Pink Floyd, George Thorogood, Zeppelin coming up, and I have your chance to win some tickets for the Myrtle Beach Pelicans. We'll test your baseball knowledge coming up in just about 15 minutes or so. Now, coming up next weekend, join Wave 104.1 Conway River Fest, happening next Saturday, the 27th, 10 till 10, downtown Conway, celebrating America's 250th birthday. 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
2: 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I'm Beth from the TNA Morning Show. 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So you definitely want to get your hands on some cool Wave 104.1 hats, some t-shirts. We even have this cup that is so neat. I would love to take it to the beach, but maybe you could win it. So come on down. I'll see you soon. 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I'm Beth from the TNA Morning Show, and I'll be seeing you soon. 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
0: All right, the Wave Little Forecast. We have a slight chance for a thunderstorm around this evening, then a small chance, like 30% chance for rain overnight tonight, low down to 74. The rest of Father's Day weekend looking pretty dry and nice right now, with both Saturday and Sunday looking like sunny skies and highs here along the coast in the middle 80s. 86 right now. It's still humid out there. It means we have a heat index of 93, not the 101 we had yesterday. So get back into the classic rock. This is Zeppelin. Wave.

0: Thorogood, the Grand Strand's Classic Rock Wave 104.1. This is Charlie Steele. Time for your daily trivia question. Give away some tickets for the Myrtle Beach Pelicans.
1: Baseball begins in the spring, the season of new life.
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0: Here is your question for today. What is it called when a pitcher strikes out all three batters in an inning on three pitches each? What is it called when a pitcher strikes out all three batters in an inning on three pitches each? Is it A, perfect inning, B, a triple play, a C, immaculate inning, or D, a golden inning? If you know it, be the first correct caller after caller number two. I'll set you up with those Pelicans tickets from Wave 104.1.

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0: 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This is Charlie Steele. Beth Simmons out on the road today. She's out at Everything Under the Sun Flea Market. We'll check in with her in just a minute. But right now, I've got to give away some Myrtle Beach Pelicans tickets. Wave 104.1. Who's this?
1: This is Billy.
0: Billy, how you doing today, man?
1: Doing good.
0: You already off for the weekend, or are you still working?
1: I'm head home now.
0: All right, man. Got big plans for the weekend?
1: Hopefully I do.
0: Anything for Father's Day?
1: I'm spending a day with my dad.
0: Oh, that's cool, man. All right, well, here is your question. What is it called when a pitcher strikes out all three batters in an inning on three pitches each? Is it A, a perfect inning, B, a triple play, C, an immaculate inning, or D, a golden inning?
1: It'd be C.
0: That is correct. An immaculate inning. It wasn't that long ago when it happened, too. The Astros did it in 2022. Actually, they set history by doing it twice in a single game. Congratulations, Bill. You're going to check out the Pelicans when they come into town, back in town on the 30th. They're going to be taking on the Hickory Crawdads, and you'll be there for the game, my man.
1: Thank you.
0: All right, we'll get back into it. More nonstop classic rock on the way as we work our way towards the Father's Day weekend. Got the Stones, Billy Idol, and the Southern National Anthem, y'all, is on the way next.
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10: Your dad had dreams, you know, but life happens in different ways, and we don't always get to follow the dreams we might have had. But when we have kids, we get new dreams. We get the dreams of our kids, and our kids' dreams become ours. And so it is with your dad. He wanted you to have more than he did, to do better than he did. And he accomplished it, didn't he? Through all those years of thousands and thousands of hours, working when nobody was noticing, paying the bills, keeping up as best he could, you have an easier life than he had, a better life than he had. 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

That's right. Rick Springfield live in concert with special guest Stranger in South of Eden. I've done everything. All live on the Surfside stage. It all goes down July 26th at the Union County Fairgrounds. An unforgettable night of live music. 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

0: 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My name is Charlie Steele. 420 break on the way, brought to you by Vape Republic. They got locations in Loris, Longs, Little River, and Chadburn, home of the THC-infused slushy. And today, in honor of Father's Day coming up on Sunday, we'll play a song that came out in 1993, but it's a cover of a song originally that came out in 1974. 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
6: The thing about your dad, my dad too, is that he rarely worked just 40 hours. 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It was more like 60 and 70 and 80 hours a week. 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Basic things he might not have had when he was a kid. 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Thank him this Father's Day. 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
0: All right, the Wave forecast. Friday weather. For tonight, we are looking at a slight chance for a thunderstorm this evening. Got a 30% chance of rain overnight tonight, low down to 74. Tomorrow, sunny, high up to 84. And looking ahead to Sunday, Father's Day, sunny and high again, around 84. 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And today, we are playing something in honor of Father's Day.
14: You played good. 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

0: The Grand Strand's classic rock in your home for the TNA Morning Show with Tommy and Beth. Wave 104.1. This is Charlie Steele, ready to jump into the free ride at 5. Kick off the Father's Day weekend. We'll do with some AC/DC, also Eagles. Foo Fighters coming up for us, too. Got Sherry on the line here. Sherry, you're sharing your favorite memory with your dad. What is it?
1: Oh, yeah. When my dad, he would get off work and, you know, occasionally he would go to the bar with some friends of his. And they at that bar, they had this, like, huge vending machine or like claw machine of different stuffed animals and stuff. And him and his friends like tipped it over one evening and like he brought home just like, it was like a 20 something stuffed animals for my brother and I. It was really funny.
0: And that's your favorite memory of your dad?
1: Literally. Like I thought that was so cool.
0: Yeah. Hey, sweetie pie. Daddy's home. He's drunk. But look what we got out of the claw machine.
1: Yeah.
0: Did it all for you, baby girl. We tip that sucker over.
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1: Hello. 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We're glad you made it. Welcome to
0: It's Quitting Time, y'all.

It is here. Durant's Ranch Classic Rock Wave 104.1, free ride at 5. Tell the boss to kiss your curvy butt goodbye. You're out the door. You just can't take it no more. You're ready to kick off Father's Day weekend in honor of Father's Day weekend. Free ride funny coming up from Mr. Jim Jeffries. Right now, kicking off the weekend as always, ACD.

0: Duran Duran's classic rock in your home for the TNA Morning Show with Tommy and Beth, Wave 104.1. This is Charlie Steele. It is the Free Ride at 5, kicking off the Father's Day weekend. Got some Guns N' Roses, Journey, Stone Temple Pilots on the way. And also, today's Free Ride Funny from comedian Jim Jefferies talking about Father's Day. And this Father's Day, we have a chance for you to go check out AC/DC up in Charlotte. Coming up on July 11th, got sweet tickets for Bank of America Stadium, not SWEET, but SUITE, and you can be there. 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We'll draw those out on Monday. 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
0: All right, the Wave 104 forecast. For tonight, we are looking at a slight chance for a thunderstorm around and a chance for rain overnight tonight. Only about a 30% chance, though. Low tonight down to 74. Tomorrow, sunny, high up to 84. And for Sunday, Father's Day, sunny again and high again in the middle 80s. 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

0: 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This is Charlie Steele. It's the Free Ride at 5. It's Father's Day weekend, and your Free Ride Funny Today in honor of Father's Day comes to us courtesy of comedian Jim Jeffries, filling us in on one of the realities of Father's Day.
1: Father's Day came around, my girlfriend went, "What do you want for Father's Day?" And I went, "I don't want anything, don't even worry about it, I don't want anything." And she goes, "Come on, you gotta have something." I said, "Honestly, I don't want anything." And she goes, "Come on." And I went, "It's my money, just don't touch it, just leave my money alone." How hard is this? How about for 24 hours you don't touch my money? That would be a gift. That's why every single father has that one Father's Day gift that they cherish. It's like a ceramic mug that the kid made in school where the handle's too big and it says, "I heart Dad," and they keep that for 20 years, this mug. And do you want to know why they like it? Every now and again they look at it and go, "That cost me nothing, that mug."

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0: That's Ozzy, the Grand Strand's Classic Rock, Wave 104.1. This is Charlie Steele. We'll jump back into it. Got some Bon Jovi, also Skittered, some Twisted Sister on the way. It's Father's Day weekend, and Coco, what is it your dad does to embarrass you?
1: You know, growing up, my dad wasn't like super, super embarrassing. He a little bit more embarrassing now, if I could explain.
0: Okay. Yeah.
1: He is like newly single, but he in his 60s, and he think he just the flyest thing walking the earth. And he is just such a player, and he get women, and he look like a pimp. So everywhere he go, he get the hoes. Like, that's just what it is. And these hoes be like my age, and I be like, let me introduce you to this one, and then they want to be all nice and in my face. Girl, I don't like you. He just said, even my mom. What do you mean?
0: So your dad's just a big old player, huh?
1: Player for life.
0: Oh, thank you, Coco. I needed this call today.
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0: Hey, this is Charlie Steele for Palmetto State Armory. Two locations here in the area. They're on a frontage road here in Myrtle Beach off the 17 bypass. Also out in Florence, too, on Sally Hill Farms Boulevard. It's Father's Day weekend. 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

Bon Jovi, the Grand Strand's classic rock wave 104.1. This is Charlie Steele. If you want to reach out to me this afternoon, it's easy to do so. Thumbs up, guys. Injury Lawyers text line 843-626-WAVE, 843-626-9283.

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0: 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The Grand Strand's Classic Rock Wave 104.1. My name is Charlie Steele. We'll reload. Got Mellencamp on the way. Also the Black Crowes. And we'll get funky with Mr. Joe Walsh. That's coming up in just a few. Mark, evidently, you got something going on with your wife this weekend. What's the deal?
1: Okay, she says I'm a jerk.
0: And why does she think you're a jerk?
1: I was doing a nice thing for my wife. I was going to get a cleaning service for us.
0: Okay.
1: Hire like one of the best in the area. Like, okay, I was proud of it. I'm covering the bill. Yeah. It's going to be a spotless looking house. They come with like, you know, almost 5-star reviews.
0: Yeah.
1: But my wife insists we clean the house before the cleaners clean the house.
0: Does she know my wife? That's something my wife would do.
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0: All right, the wave of the forecast. We have a slight chance for a thunderstorm around this evening, then about a 30% chance for rain overnight tonight. Low down to 74 tomorrow, sunny, high 84. And for Father's Day on Sunday, pretty nice day. Good day to go out and do something with Dad. Maybe play some golf with Dad. Sunny and a high up to 84. We're back into the classic rock. The Black Crows are on now, waving on 4.1.

from 1970s. The James Gang rides again. That is the James Gang of Funk 49, the Grand Strands Classic Rock, Wave 104.1. My name is Charlie Steele. Got the joke of the day on the way right now. Mellencamp, nonstop, Wave 104.1.

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0: 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My name is Charlie Steele. I'm almost out of here for the weekend. I'll catch you Monday afternoon. Be back in after 3 o'clock. Gary K slides into the air chair. He's back in after 7, but before I leave, joke of the day.
1: Waka waka, who wants to hear a funny ass joke?
0: So a guy goes to see his doctor, walks into the office and says, "Doc, you got to help me." Doc's like, "Well, what's the matter?" Guy's like, "Well, I'm a little embarrassed." Doc's like, "Ah, go ahead. You can tell me anything." "Well, I've got a bruised man thing." The doc looks concerned and asks, "Well, how on earth did that happen?" The guy says, "A surfing accident." The doctor raises an eyebrow. A surfing accident? I mean, I've treated a lot of surfers, but I've never heard of anyone bruising their man thing that way. Exactly. What happened?" The guy leans in and says, "Well, Doc, I slammed my laptop shut when my wife walked in." There's the joke of the day. It'll return Monday. Classic Rock, Wave 104.1. Enjoy your Father's Day weekend. Happy Father's Day to all the dads out there.
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Thank you for hanging out with me tonight. Let's keep rocking. Steppenwolf, Born to be Wild.

0: Aerosmith, Walk This Way, off Toys in the Attic on the Grand Strands, Classic Rock, and your home for the TNA Morning Show with Tommy and Beth, Wave 104.1, Scary K, on a Friday night. Let's get this party started. Hope you guys are doing well. Thank you for hanging out with me. I got to see Aerosmith four times, amazing shows back in the day. And you know that Wave 104.1 is your station for the concerts, and we want to send you the best shows in town and in the outlying areas. We got AC/DC with the Pretty Reckless coming to Bank of America Stadium up in Charlotte, Saturday, July 11th, Mammoth House of Blues, Saturday, August 1st. Stephen James Taylor and his all-star band coming to the Live Oak Bank Pavilion in Wilmington, Tuesday, September 15th. 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Look at the list of shows. 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
1: Hello, I'm Carol Miller with today's Get the Let Out. 50 years ago, on June 19th, 1976, U.S. retailers had a new Led Zeppelin single in stock. Candy Store Rock sounded straight out of the early 1960s. It failed to chart and never entered Led Zeppelin's live repertoire. Robert Plant these days has a band called Saving Grace. In the past, he has said Candy Store Rock was the saving grace of Led Zeppelin's album Presence.
2: But Candy Store Rock was me being Raoul Donna. He always been my hero, the guy who wasn't Elvis, but really was Elvis. The kind of bridge section in Candy Store Rock is sheer and pure Raoul Donna. And it was great because Jimmy's guitar playing on it was incredible. It was like the whole band moved into another gear there. So when he got around to something like Candy Store Rock, that was a saving grace of the album.
1: I'm Carol Miller with today's Get the Let Out. 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
0: All right, let's take a look at that Weave 104 forecast. For tonight, mostly cloudy skies, low around 73, slight chance of a pop-up shower. Tomorrow, beautiful day, mostly sunny, high near 86. Tomorrow night, partly cloudy, low around 73. And for your Sunday, sunny, high near 87. Let's get back into it. We got Styx, Motley Crue, Def Leppard, Eddie Money. These guys are on tour right now, and they are killing it. Annika, great job. Rush, Limelight, Wave 104.1.

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0: Eddie Money, two tickets to Paradise, the money man there on the Grand Strands. 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